All right, I'm a sucker for Harp, but I'm an even bigger sucker for Aldis Harding and all things she does. That was a lovely track from her wonderful, probably best of year album, top 10 anyway, Train on the Island. That was the track, What Am I Gonna Do? And yes, she is coming to the Cedar. Do you have your tickets? Because it's sold out. She is coming, where'd she go? The 19th. That's it, at the Cedar. Great booking that. I think First Avenue booked that. If you've got your tickets, congratulations. Let's definitely high five at the show. All right, anyway, Mejiapa before that with On the Spaceway, and we did hear Michi with the track Emotions featuring Mindsign. I think Mindsign was at the park, at the Cedar not that long ago. Corto Alto as well, once again in the mix with his track Noble Hill. All right, bingo bango, you're caught up in the temposphere. Ebb next with the track Pander. Whoops. That's it. Right there. Stay tuned. Temposphere.

New music right here from Molo on Studio Barnhus. You know that's an automatic up in the Temposphere. The album is called Fold, and it has been released in full, and this is the track Svava. Right on the heels of Ebb with the track Pander, as mentioned, on Ninja Tune. That album is called Shallow Hits, and Ninja Tune has another hit on their hands, I say. All right, stay tuned. Temposphere on the move. Slowly, but surely.

Oh my God. Do you have your tickets to see Kalela at the Varsity next month? Oh, it's going to be great. The 5th at the Varsity. All right, right here. Cassius Clay up in the Temple Sphere. Everybody else an accessory. Knowing that there ain't no I in me. But I need you so.

All right. Well, that's, of course, DJ Shadow with Run the Jewels and the track Nobody Speak, a new track. Or no, not new. I see a date, a release date of 2016. Those OJ references did feel a little bit dated. Nevertheless, DJ Shadow, of course, will be live and in the flesh October 1st at the Palace Theater. That's going to be a great show. Templesphere will have a pair of thank you gifts during the pledge drive tickets to DJ Shadow. So be sure and tune in during that particular episode of the Templesphere. Lots of great concerts going to feature as thank you gifts, as is the want of your Sonic Psychonaut. So in the meantime, though, we also heard Cautious Clay with Green Screen and Kalela and Pink Panthers before that with The Bridge. Yes, indeed, that catches you up. Okay, how's about we offer up our first pair of tickets of the night? Tonight, the mix does not feature an Anti-Ballist track. I have to kind of like, you know, you gotta wet your whistle at a certain point, but then you gotta like build up the suspense at another point. And that's Tuesday night at the Parkway. It's gonna be great. Who wants to go? One pair of tickets left to give away to this wonderful show. Most big thanks to the Parkway for those. And I'm gonna take the fourth caller. How's that sound? Up in the Templesphere. Stay tuned. Mix ticks. Get your fix.

All right, Temposphere. Closing in on the midway point. This right here, of course, is a favorite of recent vintage. In fact, it goes back to the, I want to say early spring even, late winter. Jump Source, and as ever, Patrick Holland and Priori, both individually welcome up in the Temposphere, but together, especially so. Patrick Holland, a.k.a. Project Pablo. Yeah, their album is called Fold. Beautiful stuff. Before that, we heard Nutritious with the track You Belong from the Solar Maxing EP. And, of course, the Nina Simone Project has been a major star up in the Temposphere during these Soundtrack to Summer series. This one in particular, Super Shy, a.k.a. Tom Misch. And the Baltimore Live cut. Oh, so lovely. So lovely. Yeah, they never did send me that Dublon one, and I'm really salty about that, but it must be because it can't compete with the Super Shy one, which is my personal favorite. All right, before that, we heard La Troite House Ensemble with the track Pearls, featuring Noam Vula and Soweto Gospel Choir. Absolutely mesmerizing stuff. Yes, kicked it all off with Logic 1000, All In For You. Okay, big congrats go out to Krista. She's snared the last of the comp ticks, the giveaways to Antibolus at the Parkway. Oh boy, is that going to be a great show or what? I hope, yeah, it's going to be just so much fun to see all everybody there that's scored those comps. And hopefully, if you haven't, you know better than to let a show like this slide by. So tickets are still available at the Parkway. Let's, as I said last week, send Antibolus out of town with some money in their pockets because they deserve it. Those Brooklynites, they've been at it for, oh, I want to say at least 20 years. Feels like even more. And of course the musical tradition of Afrobeat, that's one of those vibes that when I finally discovered it in my 20s, I said, where have you been all my life? Who can I blame for not, besides myself, for not having had this all my life? And the only thing I could do was to raise my son with an Uncle Fela that he would never meet. Uncle Fela Kuti. All right. Stay tuned. More tickets to give away. More Temposphere. 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Yes, this is going to be a great fall. Chock-a-block with great shows. I think it feels kind of like all the shows that, you know, summer was fine. Summer was lovely. Yes, I got to see Rufus Du Sol last week and the week before LCD Sound System, so that's not too shabby. But it didn't feel like a usual summer where it's like the greatest shows you can imagine. So anyway, I got good news. September and October are going to be lovely. Okay, stay tuned. Temposphere.

right. You are up in the temposphere, and this is the lovely Michael Cassette with his Mountain Dew track. And he had me at Mountain Dew. If you've ever read The Once and Future King, they're drinking Mountain Dew, like Merlin and his little buddies. They're drinking Mountain Dew, and I thought, they're drinking Mountain Dew? And this was back when I read it as a kid. I think really they were drinking the literal Mountain Dew, is my guess. I don't know. Regardless, Robbie East before that with Offline Friends. And right here, Rules, ever welcome up in the Temple Sphere with Shia as soon as I get home.

Oh my God, who's excited for this show? Bonobo. November 24th in the main room at First Avenue. It's going to be great. I believe. Well, no, I was going to say that's where I saw him last, but that's not true. But nevertheless, I did see him there. Back in 2018, 2017, yes. It's going to be great. It's the Distance and Static Live North American Tour. And that, of course, is the name of the album from which this lovely song, Drift, comes. You're listening to the Temple Sphere, and you heard before this Ezequiel Arias, big favorite, recently minted the track Go, featuring Hanna, from his album Estimulo, a big hit, and played all kinds of different places throughout the summer at various festivals and such, but also up in the Temple Sphere. Elderbrook before that with the track Is It Over Now? That was the Ioniti remix. And we heard Rules and Shia before that, as mentioned, As Soon As I Get Home. That's the title cut from his EP.

All right, hold up. Hold up. Who would like to go see the legend Bob James? Hold up. Who would like to go see the legend Bob James at the Dakota? Thursday, September 3rd. I mean, you got to know. Well, regardless, I'll tell you what. Educate yourselves. But do it quickly, because I'm going to throw out that phone number. Bob James. Thursday night at the Dakota. 7 p.m. 612-341-0980. Give me a call if you want to go see the legend Bob James at the Dakota. Meanwhile, this right here, I consider them to be pretty legendary as well. K-Lone with the track Hold Up.

I'll be honest with you, like, I can't see robbing me for love. It's just what I want. Feeling my vibe, I'm feeling your vibe.

Oh, stellar stuff right there. Let's get a look at this. Angel Rocket, always essential stuff when we close out the summer. That was the track Magna Boots. I wonder if there will be a long player, at the very least a wonderful single. A good 10 minutes worth, right? Oh, 150 beats per minute, lovely stuff. Sam Alfred before that with his Hard House, kind of tapping those 90s vibes. No More of the track. We heard Oscar Farrell as well before that with Don't Play With Me from his Birds Fly In EP in 26 on his DH2 label. And Kalela, of course, with Point Blank. Looking forward to her show soon to come at the Varsity Theater, October 5th. We might even have tickets to give away up in the Temple Sphere. Stay tuned for those. Speaking of tickets, congrats go out to Tom Scott, who scored those Bob James tickets. Good for you, sir. That's going to be a great show at the Dakota. Bob James will be there both Wednesday and Thursday night, and tickets are still available, so go check out my man Bob James. All right, we did hear as well from Kalone. Well, before that, though, Lewis Beck and Harrison First with the track Focus No More on the Electronique label. Yes, and Kalone before that. All right, well, it's been my pleasure, as always, to serve as your Sonic Psychonaut on your all-important Saturday night. It's about time I turn things over to Soul Tools Radio. You could do so far worse than to stay tuned for the great lineup of Saturday night shows on KFAI. Yes, indeed. The flagship night of the calendar, if you ask me. Indeed. I'll be back next Saturday to do it all over again. And yeah, in the meantime, enjoy the rest of your Saturday night.

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0: KFAI, 90.3 FM in the Twin Cities, Radio Without Boundaries. What's up, Reggie Reg, back for another edition of Soul Tunes Radio, Soul Tunes, along with my brother, DJ Eddie Fingers, and Mini Fingers,
1: yo, DJ. What's up, Twin Cities?
0: He's coming in hot and heavy like, yo. Yeah, we live and direct, always, you know, working out some difficulties along the way, but we know we're going to make it do what it do, as we always do on this Saturday night. Big

0: and do some things around the lovely Twin Cities, because, you know, as we know, with the State Fair coming around, that means that weather's going to be changing. And with that means winter is on the horizon.
1: It's coming.
0: It's coming, for yep, sure.
2: It's coming.
0: So, yeah. We're going to play some music as we always do. We're kind of here with a heavy heart here today. As, you know, me and Eddie Fingers and a couple good friends of ours lost a very, very good friend of ours. And, Miguel De Leon, a buddy of ours that we know since high school, since what, 88?
1: Yep, 88.
0: Since 88. You know,

0: he will be missed. You know, we'll talk about some stories, you know, that we all shared. Hopefully a couple of other fellas of ours will be coming in today as we sit and reminisce.
1: Yeah, we gotta give our condolences to the Jimmy Brown's family too. He passed.
0: Yeah.
1: They had his funeral the same day we did the burial.
0: Oh, was it on the same day?
1: Same day.
0: Yeah. Okay. And also, big ups and rest in peace to Chaz, millionaire.
1: Yes.
0: He passed away. And also to our buddy Kevin, his father passed away, who was a very accomplished jazz musician here in the Twin Cities. So, yeah, a lot of heaviness going on in the Twin Cities. A lot of good people have transitioned.
1: Yeah.
0: And they will be missed.
1: Yep, and international people too. People know what Dolly Parton.
0: Yeah, Dolly Parton. You know, it's funny, you know, not that it shouldn't, but it's just funny what, you know, people of color resonate with. Like, you know, that hit home when you lose Dolly. It's like, what? Dolly?
1: Yeah, Dolly, she did the cover for that Whitney Houston song, and what she got.
0: Well, Whitney did her
1: cover. Yeah, but she got, and Dolly donated, what was it, $10 million to help revitalize a neighborhood in Tennessee, Knoxville? No, Nashville. That was like a bunch of black people and stuff, so.
0: Yep, and had it in the inner city too, if I'm not mistaken. Yeah.
1: Yep, it was in the inner city.
0: Yeah, and a very, very no-nonsense lady, you know, that again kind of took everybody by surprise. And she was, what was it, 80 or 86? It was in the 80s. But, yeah. Sorry to see her go, you know.

0: Yeah, he passed away too.
1: And what was his name?
0: Oliver Tree.
1: Oliver Tree, okay.
0: Yeah, he was a best singer in 2020.
1: Okay, all right. Yeah, I mean, a lot of people, you know, so.
2: Yeah, live every day like it's your last. Be kind to people and treat them right. And if you love someone, please tell them that you love them.
1: Right.
0: Yeah.
1: Right.
0: Yeah.
1: Definitely. Okay, well, let's get into some music. Don't go nowhere. We'll be here for the next couple hours. This is Soul Twos.
3: Soul Twos. 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Soul Twos. Soul Twos. Soul Twos. 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Soul Twos. 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Soul Twos. Soul Twos. 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Soul Twos. Soul Twos. Soul Twos. Soul Twos. Soul Twos. Soul Twos. Soul Twos. Soul Twos. Soul Twos. Soul Twos. Soul Twos. Soul Twos. Soul Twos. Soul Twos. Soul Twos. Soul Twos. Soul Twos. Soul Twos. Soul Twos. Soul Twos. Soul Twos. Soul Twos. Soul Twos. Soul Twos. Soul Twos. Soul Twos. Soul Twos. Soul Twos. Soul Twos. Soul Twos. Soul Tw

Wes and Leon. Crazy how they grew up together. Ever since they came and got with the Knicks and then took over the building, the drafts and the trades, they done made the team better. Captain Lefty running point for the movement. Big Bodega had the improvement. Part of the city, turn up the music. Introduce

Brunson. Captain. JB. Captain Clutch. Serial killer. Shout out, Cat. Dominican Roots. Big Bodega. Big Cat. In the concrete jungle. Shout out, Macau Bridges. Mr. 8 Bridges of the City. Connecting all the boroughs. Yeah. Shout out, Mitch. Plus, Minus Machine. Shout out, Heart. Heart of the City. Shout out, OG. His name alone is a playground. Original Grit. Dose, salute. You gotta big up dose. Lockdown on defense. Big salute to West and Leon. The Godfathers. Big shout to Thims. Timeless. Relentless. Aggressive. Big shout to the Knicks alums courtside. Once again, salute the generals. Ewing, Carmelo, Steele, Marbury, LJ, Spreewell, Walt Frazier, the legend, John Starks, Bernard King, aka BK, Willis Reed,

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Work that, I'm a handyman. Take two of these, call me in the morning. With YG, so the bees are swarming. Don't act like you important. She got headline, I'm just

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She got naked, had to give her my shirt. I gave that.

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It's KFAI 90.3 FM in Minneapolis and St. Paul, online and archived at KFAI.org. Sure, take a deep breath, have another hit of fresh air.

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0: And my mama. And big ups to AK-47, Tamuvia. You
3: know, he's shy. He don't want to come on here.
0: He's shy. He's shy. He a big and lovely shy guy.
3: Yeah. Big teddy bear. All your ladies love them big teddy bears.
0: Right. as I was saying earlier, we had some, tragic losses over the last couple of days, with our good friend Miguel. We met him in high school and really left an impression on all of us. We lost him, and I want to send my condolences to his whole entire family, Angie, Britt, Ashley, and especially Sydney. Sydney, hold your head up. I know it's gonna be rough. You'll get through it. R.I.P. to Chaz Millionaire.
3: Passed away. And his best friend also passed away. I forgot Brian's last name. He passed away before Chaz on the 16th. Chaz had posted it. Then Chaz died.
0: So that's Kamo J, legend, if you will. Chaz Millionaire, so RIP to Chaz. It's a lot of people. A lot of people. I will say, not to harbor on, the doom and gloom of it, but how you always have a lot of people that pass. And you're kind of like 6 degrees of separation from, knowing somebody or something like that. And it hits you, but it doesn't hit you, And I think with Miguel's passing, it really hit me in a way to knowing that, that it can literally happen to anybody else, myself included, and it's just really kind of a sobering reminder that, we kind of try to, cherish every day. Like it's your last, and try to, for sure, love up on the loved ones. I think that's the most important thing above anything.
2: So
0: I think that's just the main thing.
3: Can you hear me? Oh, yeah.
0: We got you. I was just, when you transition over there.
3: I'm definitely taking dead time because I had a stroke on January the 5th this year. Praise God for giving me a second chance without anything wrong with me other than I'm just crazy, but I can't help that.
0: You stay on top of what you're supposed to stay up on top of.
3: It's kind of hard.
0: No, it's not. It's not ideal, but we have to stay on what we have to in order to, be around. So, look, you the one that brought it up, El Negro. You the one that brought it up.
3: So,
0: stay on your business. Ain't that right, EJ?
2: Yeah, that's right.
0: AK-47, how you doing over there?
4: I'm doing good.
0: All right. Just double checking. Hey, mama, you want to say anything or... You have anything you want to?
3: Got a bunch of shy people in here.
0: Hold on. I got to see what your mic that is. Try pipe it if you want to. So, what else? What else is going on? Just a lot of doom and gloom. RIP to everyone in that Nepal China border. That was just horrendous. I mean, that looked like something right out of a movie. Terrible.
3: That was crazy.
2: So crazy.
0: And they still don't even know what the casualties are going to be with that. But it's several hundred people. And they're saying it was a glacier that broke off that fell into the... I don't know. It was just super duper, a freak accident, So RIP to those folks. Yeah, I don't know. Big up to Kevin Washington. We see him perform today at the, what they call it, the Dozens? Did they say that's what it's called?
3: Yeah, the Dozens.
0: The Dozens right over there on the north side. North side? Yes. Big up to Kevin and Solomon. He did a great show there. It's good to kind of hang it back out in the city and just kind of, you know, relax. Nice overcast day, not too sunny. Yeah, but just overall kind of good day to wind down the end of the weekend, you know, right. Because Monday's around the corner.
3: Yes, it is. Work,
2: yep,
3: work, work.
2: That is so true.
0: Work, work, work. That's so true, EJ.
3: EJ, you ain't got no job. You still ask.
0: Ain't like that. So true. All right, well, we'll get into some more music here right now. I promise when we come back again, we won't be as doomy and gloomy. But hey, that's a part of life, you know, that also happens. So don't go nowhere. This is Soul Twos Radio. Great.
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1: Well, you are.
4: Yeah, I knew that.

with you. You know, right? Straight like that. I don't understand what it'd be like. Be fair. Life ain't fair. Be fair to what? Who?

0: 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DJ Eddie Fingers on the ones and twos, Little what? Eddie Fingers.
1: Yo. And twos.
0: AK-47. And mama.
2: All hey, my here. Brothers and sisters. How are you doing tonight?
1: Oh, hey, she mama. Can talk.
0: Okay, mama.
1: Now we can just get AK-47 to talk.
0: You know, AK-47 over there. Looking all cuddly and bashful.
1: Cuddly bashful.
0: Yeah, so a little news. EJ gonna hit us with some news as well. But, you know, I don't know if you know. You know Snoop. Snoop Dogg is doing a biopic now about his life. So that's gonna be interesting. I think it's gonna touch on, you know, some of the Tupac stuff. Obviously, Suge Knight. They already cast the person for Suge Knight. So I don't know. That'd be kind of, well, I guess the Dre, you know, the NWA biopic was good. Right. Everybody was around, you know, obviously except for Eazy-E. So it's going to be interesting how this one does with Snoop, because, I mean, that man has been around for 40 years. Yeah. And has got the hits. So that's going to be interesting to see how that turns out. What else we got going on? Tyler Perry is now starting a distribution chain called Maxine, which is named after his mother. So it's Maxine Distribution. So he will be looking for independent filmmakers, helping them with distribution, funding, and all that jazz. So more developments on that. We'll see how that pans out. I think that'll be a good opportunity for a lot of people once it gets up and running. What you got, EJ? You got something over there?
3: Justice Kelly.
0: You got who?
3: Justice Kelly.
0: Okay, what's going on?
3: A 30-year-old...
1: Microphone.
3: A 30-year-old from Virginia made history as a first married woman and mother to win the Miss U.S. crown.
0: Okay. All right. Hey, I think I've seen that. Yeah. So she won. Okay. Props to Justine Kelly, you said?
3: Yes.
0: Okay. Her sister. Did it say what city she's from? What state?
3: Virginia.
0: Nice. Okay. Yeah. Okay. We got another Miss USA as a sister. I'll take it. What else you got? Got something else?
3: I'm not so sure.
0: Okay. We'll get back to that on that. There is going to be another follow-up to the Michael sequel, so there's going to be another second one in the works, which I knew they were going to do. But now this is going to be, you know, touching on his abuse allegations and things of that nature. So I don't know. I think, and I haven't seen the first one yet, and everybody said it was great.
1: You ain't seen it?
0: No, I haven't.
1: I bought it. You can watch it tonight.
0: Okay, yeah, I'll watch it tonight. Yeah, I mean,
1: it's good.
0: Yeah, there's no way you can do a second one, not talk about the allegations, but I just think that's just going to bring a downer to...
1: Well, when the one mobster guy told me, we ain't tell me, but he was talking to that had those neutrons, he said they came to him, they showed him a picture, and he said, yeah, that's my son. His son had underwear on and stuff, and Michael Jackson had on like a giraffe suit, one of those onesies. And he said that they offered him $50,000, said that Mike touched his man. And he told him, he said, yeah, everyone knows me. He said, Mike touched my child. Y'all wouldn't even know who Michael Jackson was because he'd be dead. He said, that man didn't do anything. He said, Michael used to have little slumber parties and stuff. He said the bed was so big, it's a big round bed, that like 40 or 50 people can get on the bed.
0: Right.
1: He said, so he wasn't doing anything. They just... and. Everybody's coming. The man's dead now. Now they're trying to get more money out of him and stuff. Why you keep bringing your kids back to him if you thought something was so bad?
4: Exactly.
0: Yeah,
1: so
0: that's true.
4: Yeah.
0: You say something, AK-47?
4: Yeah, you know I did.
0: What you got to say? What you concur? Is that what you're saying? Or you?
4: Yeah, I concur.
0: Yeah, I concur. That's hilarious. Yeah, I just don't know how that's going to be received, you know. But that is also part of his fame, you know. So I guess it would have to incorporate it at some point. I'm glad you got that. That'll be something to watch tonight.
5: Yeah.
0: Blade, which I've been waiting for. Blade has been put on hiatus, you know. Mahershala Ali was set to play Blade. I know they had several iterations of the script, which didn't pan out. So it's currently on hold, which kind of sucks, knowing that, you know, X-Men is coming back and all these other things, and they're not putting emphasis on the very franchise that saved Marvel, you know. So that's kind of a downer, because I like Mahershala Ali, and I thought he would be a great character to play Blade, but I guess that's not going to happen no time soon, so.
5: Yeah.
0: We'll see.
1: You hear about that new superhero?
0: Lord, dare I ask what new superhero? Dare I ask what new superhero you talking about?
1: The bulletproof child whooping man for all you bad kids out there screaming and going crazy. And he's going to come out and whoop your butt. Ain't nobody knew he's bulletproof. So if your kid's acting up, just call him.
3: Some
0: of these kids do need to be tightened up.
1: Oh my goodness. We had kids today at, what was that, White Castle? That was yesterday?
0: Yeah, that was yesterday.
1: And the machine that they usually turn off, they actually had it on. The kids over there just pushing every drink, got their hand in and tasting it.
0: Yeah, them kids is bad. I would not be getting no refreshment from that White Castle.
1: I know.
3: Me neither.
0: How you doing, Mama? You got anything you want to add?
2: Let me see. Check out my notebook.
0: Yeah. Yeah, you can grab that one.
2: Oh,
0: I think that was on. Let's see.
2: Testing 1, 2, 3.
0: You don't got to do all that. But I don't think that was on. I think you got to go over with EJ. You got to share with EJ. That was off.
2: Okay. I just want to say to all my young brothers and sisters, my young kings and queens, you have to be positive and aware of your surroundings nowadays. You have to be careful. You have to protect yourself. And always think positive, because you have the power to achieve anything in this world. Don't let anybody tell you cannot do it. You can do anything. You are our future. I'm talking about the young kings and queens. Okay? My brothers and sisters, just stay blessed and be safe.
0: Thank you, Mama.
1: I concur.
0: I concur. You concur, AK?
4: I concur.
0: There you go. Four concurs all the way around.
3: I concur.
0: All right. Okay, well, we only got like 17 more minutes, so we're going to get to a little bit more music, and then we'll be back to close things out. Don't go nowhere. This is Soul Twos Radio.

0: 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Ready to get out of here with some final words. AK-47, what you about to say about Dolly Parton?
1: You know what? I want to send an RIP to her because, black folks do your homework on Dolly Parton. Yeah. She stood up for a lot of us.
0: Yeah, she did.
1: And I just definitely wanted to give a RIP to her. And I remember her saying that her heart was going to stop when she heard "I Will Always Love You" at Whitney Houston's funeral.
0: Oh, wow.
1: So that always stuck with me. I liked her for that. So RIP Dolly Parton. Yeah.
0: Dolly Parton. Dolly, my baby. Yeah, mm-hmm. No, she was a big influence, you know, and she was a no-nonsense country girl, what you don't typically think from a Southern Belle type. You know, she was there, definitely progressive, and she definitely was for the cause, you know. So, yeah, RIP definitely to Miss Dolly Parton. And on that note, and I guess we'll just keep that tradition going. We're going to get out of here. Make a way for Tempestphere coming up at the 11 o'clock hour. You know, as we've been saying kind of all day, it's been rough. It's been heavy out here. So I think it's very important that everybody be good to themselves, be good to others, take it one day at a time. And just try to decompress. This world is stressful.
2: Nine.
0: What do you say?
2: Nine.
0: Oh,
2: three.
0: And look out. Oh, two. No, you can let that go. You can let it go. Yeah, don't worry about that. So make a way. We live to fight another day. And RIP to

Chaz the Millionaire, Dolly Parton, Kevin Washington's father, and our homie Miguel De Leon, and condolences to his family. And although I'm not a drinker, I just felt the song would be, you know, what I would do if I was. So we're gonna send this out for Miguel and everybody else, and make a way for Tempest Spirit. 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Soul.

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Oh, man. Sorry. That looks all right. It's Norton Fortune here. Oh, man, I'm going to start out the show with a profuse apology. I spent all day preparing this show, and at the last minute, like, I had some like plug-in crash, and the whole like MIDI fritzed out, and I gotta go like figure it out and restart something and like reload. And I had a whole thing, whole show ready to go tonight, brand new stuff, but it was not to be. So we're going to have to step all the way back to early in August. Hopefully you'll dig this little trip down a short memory lane. But yeah, I'll get on this tech issue here and figure it out. And we'll be back in business. But yeah, still quality stuff coming tonight. Enjoy. Strictly Butter with 321 right here on KFAI.

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This one coming, this one coming, this one coming, this one coming, this one coming straight.

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8: we know, you know,
9: we're the good.

0: We're back.
1: How was that for a start, everybody? Especially finishing up this out with Inferno there. Holy smokes. Man, that was Ben's half hour there, and I am feeling intimidated on having to follow that. That was very vicious and brutal and evil.
2: Mm-hmm. Yeah, we're doing black metal tonight.
1: Black metal, man. 5 hours of it, which if the show was 10 hours, we'd be doing 10 hours of it, because there's plenty to go around, I tell you. There's a lot of garbage black metal, too, I'll say that.
2: Yeah.
1: But if you dig out the good, truly wicked black metal stuff that's out there, yeah, and you'll hear a lot of it tonight,
2: you might hear
1: some bands you haven't heard before and go, whoa, man, why aren't these guys bigger?
2: Totally. Blah, blah, blah, blah, blah. So, like, most good metal is, like, not black metal, but the peaks of the best are usually the black metal. Like, the black metal could be, like, the best album ever, or else they're usually really good or not good.
1: Yeah.
2: Kind of.
1: Yeah, exactly, and probably 85% of it stinks, in my opinion.
2: If you think
1: every black metal band is great, then that's all the best to you, but I'm pretty selective on who I listen to.
2: It's even hard for the bands to stay true to themselves sometimes. Like, I don't know, like they go off the rails sometimes.
1: Oh, definitely.
2: Talking really high level here.
1: Yep, big time. So anyway, yeah, let's do some back announcing there, Mr. Ungentle Ben.
2: Sure, yeah, that was, of course, that was Inferno, right? That's Tormentor. That was from Norway.
1: When are we going to do the 5 hours of songs called Tormentor?
2: No kidding, right? Yeah. Wasn't that guy one of your, like, vocal influences?
1: Yeah, we probably shouldn't even say his name right now.
2: No.
1: I mean, it's the name, so...
2: It's probably not his real birth name, I'm guessing.
1: But it'd be pretty crazy if it was, but...
2: Yes.
1: But yeah, if you're interested, the singer for Inferno has a pretty funny name that he goes by, so look it up on Metal Archives if you're interested.
2: Right. Before that, from New York, Negative Plane. That's Three Turns to the West off the Pact.
1: So cool. I love those guys.
2: Yeah.
1: They're very unique and... Really cool ambiance to their music.
2: Yeah. Some of those guys are in Funereal Presence.
1: Ah.
2: Cool band.
1: I did not know that.
2: And then before that, we had Back Zack Zaxa. Doing the witch dance, the Walpurgis Dancers.
1: Yeah.
2: Yeah.
1: And cool,
2: before
1: man.
2: That, hell yeah. Before that, another, they're from Back Zack Zaxa. They're from Germany.
1: Germany, okay.
2: Yeah, that's right. And before that, from France, Benefiction.
1: Yeah. Ben got me into these guys. They're vicious, man.
2: Yeah.
1: Super cool black metal attack.
2: Yeah, Beneficial Upheaval from their most recent full-length A Sigh from Below.
1: Yeah, so good.
2: Yeah. And before that... some Black and Roll. I can't remember. Ooh, they're from Southwest, I think. That's Hexella, female-fronted black metal.
1: Ooh, new to me.
2: Yeah, Storms of Uncreation.
1: Yes.
2: Yeah, that's off the Ancient Gaping Mouth.
1: Ooh, I wonder if they're anti-cosmic.
2: Oh, they might be, yeah.
1: Yeah, I love that. That stuff just fascinates me. I love it.
2: That's why
1: I'm so into Vatain and Dissection and stuff. It's like... They go really deep into their occultism and a very interesting level of intensity.
2: Wow.
1: And who started that?
2: We kicked it off with Suku.
1: Suku.
2: We band I played to death. I'm even wearing the t-shirt right now. Fanboy here. That's Chechia band with it's also female fronted.
1: Cool.
2: Actually, we're going to hear from them again. With their previous singer, who was also a female. And it's almost like a different band, because she sounds so different.
1: Oh, wow.
2: Yeah, but I like every era of the band.
1: Cool. I see the song's called Self-Exorcism.
2: Yeah.
1: And that's a lot like a song I wrote. I wrote one called Usurp Penetralia, which is like taking back your innermost being. And then the song is actually based on exorcism rites.
2: Yeah. I think that's kind of like what they focus on a lot with their lyricism as well. So,
1: cool.
2: Yeah. And
1: love
2: that's
1: it.
2: The title track, Attack.
1: Title track, Attack.
2: Or what are you going to play? I don't have it queued up, so just tell me what it is.
1: Oh, I am going to start things out with Ophthalmia, however you say their name. I have no idea. They're, it's funny because their albums, they're sounding more like kind of doomy black metal, but they do the ultimate version of Mayhem's Death Crush. Like, better than any version Mayhem has ever done. It's been covered 100 times. Huh. This is the one. This is the ultimate version of Death Crush. It's on the
2: true to the. They do it better than Mayhem.
1: Yeah.
2: Really?
1: Yeah, they do. The original version appears on the Death Crush EP, of course, yep. And Maniac's vocals on that were just near unlistenable. Maybe some people like it that it's near unlistenable because it's so cult, but oh man, it was pretty harsh, dude. I went on to really like Maniac and Ladder Mayhem,
2: yep.
1: And some of the other stuff he's done, but yeah, that Death Crush EP, I can't do the vocals a whole lot. But anyway, yeah, so this is this to me is the definitive version of Death Crush.
2: They do the vocals right. They do it all right.
1: Yep. I hope you enjoy it. If you haven't heard it before, it's awesome. Yep. I assume you've heard the Mayhem song. If you haven't, then just check this sucker out, man. This is all-time black metal.
2: The best
1: climb.
2: Version of it, right.
1: It is.
2: It's Ophthalmia doing Death Crush on the road. Oh, it's

0: 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Listener discretion is advised.
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1: Actually, it doesn't anymore.
2: It doesn't? Oh, this is. I have a picture of an old one. I took a picture of this a long time ago so I could mess with you when you're trying to do it.
1: That's crazy. Yeah, that's probably from a few years ago. Yeah. Oh.
2: Sorry about that.
1: I don't think that corporation exists anymore.
2: The Corporation for Public Broadcasting.
1: I don't think it exists anymore.
2: All right.
1: I should be laughing about that, but
2: anyways, stuck in the past. So.
1: Yep. We do. It exists because of our amazing members, though, as well.
2: Yeah. No, the members. I mean, that was certainly mentioned in there, and the members kick serious butt. You guys rule at
1: totally.
2: Clutch time.
1: Yep. Kicking freaking ass, and definitely that's what KFAI stands for.
2: I think it does. All right, man. Should we back and out?
1: Let's do it.
2: All right. What we just heard there is a song that I proclaim tied for my favorite song ever, not just in the black metal genre, but ever. Vatain with Waters of Ain off Lawless Darkness. The song has like a part we faded out. It's like ocean sounds for like a minute. So it actually ends up being 14 something in length. Looks like 1432 here. It's an epic. It's amazing. It's just an incredible song by an incredible band, and I get a lot of influence from them. I like them a lot. So it was exciting to get to play that early in the show instead of, it's like an eternal 4 a.m. tonight.
1: Yeah, it's nice to get the stuff out. It wants to break out of the 4 a.m. hour.
2: Yeah, a lot of people don't stick around that long and don't get to hear this cool black metal stuff and maybe don't realize that there's a lot of really good black metal out there.
1: Yep, usually we take 3 hours to accelerate to that BPM. Today we just started at it.
2: Yes. Vicious. Right.
1: Yes. I took one of these off. I didn't. Oh, before that was
2: Marduk.
1: Marduk, right.
2: Yes. Still fucking dead. I just think that's one of the best black metal titles ever. That's just so in your face blasphemous.
1: For sure.
2: Off their first album, Dark Endless.
1: Amazing, yeah.
2: Super good stuff.
1: Yeah, that's. I'm not familiar with their first singer, but I only have the Opus Nocturne as the third one.
2: That's a good one.
1: Yeah, it's a really good one.
2: Prior to that, we had some local black action.
1: Yeah, Terrorism.
2: Bloodthirst and Misanthropy.
1: Bloodthirst and Misanthropy, yes.
2: Yeah, super cool band, and that's on Root of All Evil Records, man. Earl put that out.
1: Oh, wow, look at that.
2: Yep, incredible stuff. 2004, that goes back to you.
1: Local black metal.
2: Yeah. Yeah, Terrorism. I can't think of any black metal band that has surpassed them. I'd say they're the kings of Minnesota black metal.
1: Cool.
2: Interesting note, Paul from Terrorism is now a member of Witch Den. So who knows, maybe Witch Den is primed to take over that all-time spot. So that'll be cool. I saw them play at Amsterdam. It's the only show they've done with him so far, and it was really cool. And prior to Terrorism, as we said, it was Ophthalmia with Death Crush, a Mayhem cover. Super good cover. Definitive version of Death Crush. How you can top Mayhem, I don't know, but in my opinion, they did. So there's that.
1: That is really cool. Let's kick off some more black metal. Black metal, black metal all night.
2: Let's do it. What do we got next?
1: From Norway, it's Inflabatan on the Root.

0: Fun stuff.
1: Yeah, man.
2: I lost my power.
1: You lost computer power?
0: Yeah. Oh.
1: That's a bummer.
0: Because I never plugged it in.
1: Aha, I was not plugged in. Yeah, so that was some really good black metal. Ben supplied the festivities for the last half hour there. I partook some of it from the car, if you couldn't tell in the Discord chat.
0: Yeah.
1: And that was awesome. Ben, what
0: good
1: the
0: fun.
1: Are you ready to tell us what we just listened to?
0: At least this computer's still running.
1: Good.
0: Yeah, that was from the northern part of Belgium, where they speak Flemish. Apparently a lot of farmers up there. That's Lugabrum. they like to call it their style, I guess. They say they'd like say it's called brown metal.
1: Brown metal.
0: Farmer brown metal.
1: Country boys.
0: Yeah, you can hear the banjo there at the beginning, kind of
1: recurring
0: out of
1: theme
0: tune.
1: Tonight.
0: Yeah, that was Dust Binst Drinken, which is something like, you know, you've been drinking. De Vet Quecken is the album. Yeah,
1: cool.
0: Fun stuff. Lugabrum, weird band.
1: Yeah.
0: Yeah, before that, I believe from the southeast somewhere, one of those states there. Dark Moon, that is Vengeance for the Withered Hearts.
1: I'm sorry, keep going.
0: Yeah, yeah, off the Seas of Unrest album from 99.
1: Seas of Unrest, from what year?
0: 99.
1: Oh, I thought you said 89.
0: No.
1: What?
0: No.
1: That's revolutionary for 89.
0: Yeah.
1: Yeah, my car, it came across as Dark Moo. I got a good laugh
0: out
1: of
0: hilarious.
1: It.
0: That's hilarious. That's actually literally why I put the Lugabrum in there last year, because someone said in the Discord it's a cow-related metal, so I thought I'd play the farmer metal.
1: Oh, sweet.
0: That's literally why we played the Lugabrum, because you said that. Cow-centered black metal.
1: Nice.
0: Dark Moo. There we go. Okay.
1: All right, man. I had a butterfly effect with my stupid...
0: Totally. It inspired me.
1: Cool.
0: And before that, also from 1999, it's Canada's Frozen Shadows, I believe from the Quebec. Yeah, because it's got some French. Well, everything's French there. That's the song's called Frozen Whispers off of Danse le Bras des Immortels. And before that, we had... crazy circus-themed black metal.
1: Penises Nocturnes?
0: From France. Pensées Nocturnes. I don't know how to say that. P.N. Mice Costard. I don't know how to say that. That's off the Douche Fang album. Which
1: I thought
0: came
1: it
0: out
1: was Douche Fang.
0: 22. Yeah, Douche.
1: Right. Douche Fang.
3: That would be good.
1: That would be pretty good, man. I can buy into the concept of a Douche Fang.
0: Douche Fang. Yeah. I heard they were opening for... What was White Sides? He had a dang it, I can't remember it. He had a Angel Taint. That was the band he wanted to come.
1: Angel
0: up
1: with. Taint. Yes. That's pretty nice. Yep. I didn't remember that one.
0: Yep.
1: Yeah, Aaron's been known to come up with some genius
0: a double
1: stuff,
0: shot.
1: Man.
0: Yeah, Angel Taint is Porno Grand band.
1: We almost had Aaron in studio tonight. That would have been nice.
0: Yeah. So shout out to White Sides.
1: White Sides and Nicole.
0: Shout out.
1: We got a couple tunes they submitted that maybe we can sneak in here before the show concludes with some tidbits that Nicole gave me to tell people about.
0: Oh, great. Yeah. Well, we only have...
1: Because they went to Norway.
0: Oh, yes. Oh, yes.
1: They went
0: right.
1: to Norway. So they met Gaul.
0: They saw all the sights.
1: Yeah. Not to, ruin the punch of the story that I'm going to tell, but we're hanging out with Gaul.
0: Yeah.
1: What
0: crazy.
1: In the world, man?
0: Saw a picture.
1: Yeah, they've been
0: really
1: out there
0: cool.
1: twice now. So, yeah, we're going to, and they got there by way of Iceland, and so she's got some Icelandic black metal she wanted to play, too.
0: Oh, yeah. Cool.
1: Yeah, man.
0: Yeah, Iceland is really into, kind of the, I don't know how you say, more like melodic. It sounds such a bad way to say it, but Iceland is really into more clean black metal.
1: It was pretty grimy.
0: Yeah?
1: Female vocals.
0: Cool.
1: You've probably heard of them.
0: I don't know it too much. Oh, my
1: peer Fring or something.
0: Okay. Nice. Oh, yeah, my pern. Yeah.
1: I haven't even tried to sound it out in my head
0: it's
1: yet.
0: It's got a
1: I
0: weird
1: just know
0: letter.
1: It
0: looks like a P. With
1: exactly.
0: A, with
1: yep,
0: a
1: you got
0: sticks
1: it.
0: Sticks up above it. Yeah.
1: Yep. That was one of Nicole's picks that we'll get into in a
0: cool.
1: little bit here.
0: On the top of that set, also before Pensées Nocturnes, we had Inflabatan, also from Norway, and that was a Mental Radiation Fix. I think we might hear some more Inflabatan later on as well.
1: Nice. Yeah, that was good stuff. I like Mental Radiation Fix.
0: Yeah.
1: That's good.
0: Heck yeah.
1: Hell yeah.
0: Okay. Let's look at... Oh, my computer came back. It just bounced right back.
1: Back on the attack.
0: All right, so what are we...
1: We're kicking this off with some Dissection. Yep. Hopefully you've heard of them, unless you don't follow black metal. If you don't, it's one of the bands you want to delve into, both for their music and because there's quite a bit of lore with the band, which may sway or dissuade you from wanting to listen to them. To me, it just makes it all the more authentic and crazy and twisted and all the things that black metal should be, in my opinion.
0: Yeah.
1: There used to be a guy on this show called the Black Metal Elitist, and I kind of feel like I'm, worthy of that name, too. I'm really kind of a gatekeeper with black metal. Most music, I'm not. Cool. But, to a little bit. But not to where I would, actually be a jerk to anybody. But yeah, black metal, I kind of hold down the pose that the black in the black metal needs to be black.
0: Yep.
1: It can't be all... You know, whatever. It's got to be dark, black, evil, hateful, whatever you want it to be in those kind of realms. You know, it's cool to be unique and do your own thing with it, but keep it grimy and wrong.
0: Keep it wrong.
1: Keep it wrong.
0: Yeah. It's almost like inhuman, almost. It's like
1: exactly
0: opposite of the human experience. It's like trying to...
1: It should give you the shivers.
0: Yeah, trying to go to the deepest, darkest... trenches of the imagination.
1: Yeah, I mean,
0: and that's what you should want to hear.
1: Dead from Mayhem used to bury his clothes that he was going to wear on stage.
0: Yes, he did. That's just to get that dead look to him.
1: How ridiculous is that?
0: Right.
1: I mean, that's dedication and taking it really to an intense level, and that comes across in the music. And that's why I like it, man.
0: I mean, the guy in Lugubrum, he could get vocalist of the year for just. just whatever the hell he was doing. But I mean, how could you do that with such intention unless you really mean it?
1: Yeah, no doubt. Yeah, that's Whitesides again. I love watching him sing because there's no doubt he is giving it.
0: Totally.
1: He is just giving it from
0: the
1: bottom of his whatever, wherever the vocal power starts coming from. He is just spitting it out fervently.
0: Yep. And I'm so glad he's in a music video because of it, because it definitely showcases that.
1: Yes, it does. All right, man.
0: So Dissection.
1: Yeah, some Dissection. Get ready for this. It's lead off track of the Somber Lane. It's called Black Horizon,
0: and it's on the root.

0: in recognition of the freedom of speech protections on the First Amendment and the FCC's relaxed policy on late night and overnight language, this KFAA program may include song lyrics that some listeners might find objectionable. Listener discretion is advised.
1: Listeners, how are you? I have an important message. 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And the people do listen from all around. We've gotten some request calls from here, there, and everywhere. So they are out there listening, man. What did you say, Mr. Ungentle Ben?
2: I said we sure have.
1: We sure have. Yeah, we just got done listening to a flurry of sick black metal that just should have made your soul feel disgusting. Wow. Is that only three songs?
3: I think maybe.
1: That was a short set. I just want to make sure.
3: No.
1: Oh, no.
3: I forgot to press the button.
1: Okay, so that's right.
3: One of those.
1: All right. Let's go backwards here. Let's start from what we just listened to. That was Greylight Sibling by Ascension out of Germany. Their 2010 album, Consolamentum, yes, is one of my all-time favorite black metal albums. There's not a bad song on there. It just all the way straight through is just awesomely wicked, man. It's so cool. Before that, we had Aura Noir featuring Blasphemer from Mayhem on guitar. He's my favorite. Him and Trey from Morbid Angel are my two favorite extreme metal guitar players.
3: Oh,
1: so
3: cool.
1: I always love anything Blasphemer's on. And this was actually the first album he ever did. When I met Blasphemer, I looked at him and I said, dude, frickin' Black Thrash Attack, because that's the album it comes off of. And his demeanor totally changed, and he looked at me serious and knew that I was like a real deal. like that's what I went to and not Mayhem. It made a big thing, and he stood up to take a picture with me and like really went all out to be cool. So that was nice. And man, I love Aura Noir, especially the stuff he's on, especially Black Thrash Attack. Before that was Offermod with Tiamatu, another band that I just absolutely love, man. Super cool. Got into them in the mid-2000s, and they've put out some other stuff, but this album, Tiamatu, is the one that really, it was the first one, and that's why I fell in love with them.
3: Is that the title track?
1: Yes, it is. Title Track Attack.
3: Yeah.
1: So, excited to play that. That's one of them that I thought people might be into that maybe they haven't heard of before, because they should be bigger than they are, that kind of thing. They're just a really cool band. They're really intense and wicked into their craft, cutting themselves and things such as that, I believe. Yeah, they take it seriously, and I respect them.
3: Who's the band that puts themselves, their heads in the vise and like sing while they're doing that?
1: Oh, geez, I don't remember that one. That's quite a move.
3: Abruptum? Yeah.
1: That's what it sounds like, man. Those guys are, I know they tortured themselves when they,
3: like,
1: when they recorded.
3: Like while they're recording, they tortured themselves.
1: The screams, you can tell. They're just. Oh,
3: yeah. Oh, we got to throw in some Bethlehem later on.
1: Oh, sickest vocal attack ever, man. Totally. That guy is in immense pain. Holy
3: painful.
1: Cow.
3: You can feel the pain in his voice.
1: And not as much pain as the guy that John Nodvik stabbed to death, though.
3: Oh,
1: speaking of
3: sure.
1: Dissection.
3: Yeah, I guess, no kidding.
1: Black Horizons off the Somber Lane, as we already covered. Yeah, that was that set. I enjoyed it. I hope you did, too. And I wanted to send out a message here to the Moyers. Friday, it was Janelle's birthday. So big happy birthday shout out to Janelle.
3: Happy birthday.
1: And I believe today is either today or yesterday is their anniversary. So we also got to give a big shout out to John and Janelle for, I think it's a milestone
3: it's
1: one too.
3: A big
1: I keep
3: one.
1: Forgetting. Yeah. But
3: you have to scroll up to see it.
1: Yeah. I'm not coordinated
3: 43
1: enough for that.
3: Or something? I can't remember.
1: Yeah, I know. It's huge. They hit three milestones this year, and we're going to be doing a show October 24th.
3: 40th. You said it's
1: 40th. Okay. Yeah, I thought it was one of the milestone ones. Yeah.
3: Well, that's really big.
1: Super excited for you guys, man.
3: Nice job.
1: You're an awesome couple, and I'm glad you make each other so happy.
3: Yep. That's, we need more of that in the world.
1: Yeah. And thank you for being so dedicated to listening to The Root of All Evil.
3: Definitely.
1: And supporting KFAI. And you guys are so appreciated. So happy anniversary. Happy birthday. And it looks like probably October 24th, we're going to be throwing a show in celebration of those anniversaries and whatnot. So there will be more details coming on that very soon. And so, yeah, this next track we're going to get into was selected by Mr. Ungentle Ben, and I would like you to please tell us about
3: it. Sure, yeah.
1: And please let me know the name of the song.
3: This is Stan Garrigal. Yeah, sure, yeah. yeah, Stan Garrigal, they're from Slovakia, and I'm not going to be able to pronounce the name of the song.
1: Give it your best. What? I will if you will.
3: Is this the one that starts with a Z?
1: Nope. The album title does.
3: Oh, that's a Stribno Haro. I think I can kind of say that.
1: Yeah, but we got Turoni, a Cherapee. Here's the one that there's no chance. Abchadzazu. Abchadzazu.
3: Sneham.
1: Yeah.
3: I have no idea.
1: You're going to be humming that title all day after you hear this because it's, man, yeah. All right. Love you guys. Get ready for some black metal. We're going to rip your face off. With who?
3: Stan Garrigal.
1: On the Root.

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1: 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Don't drive impaired. Drive sober. 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
2: Never asked.
3: Yeah, don't ask me that question. No, I'm just kidding. Don't drive drunk, man. It's not cool.
2: Not worth it, man.
3: Nope. Mark Fildebrandt, member of the metal scene for many years, dedicated dude. He got taken out by a drunk driver coming back from Menominee, Wisconsin after playing a gig with Gorified. That taught me right there, man. Don't mess around with it. Uh-huh.
2: Aww.
3: Yeah, so we just listened to another slathering of good tunes there that we will get to in 1 second. Before, I just want to blab a little bit. How are you feeling about the show so far on Gentle Ben?
2: Really good. I love black metal.
3: Oh, me too. This is tasty.
2: Hell yeah. We're
3: delving into the rotten meat.
2: Right.
3: And what was that last track that we heard?
2: Yeah, that's Vancouver's Ceremonial Bloodbath.
3: From Coovie, huh?
2: Yeah. Is that, you call it Coovie?
3: Coovie.
2: I thought it was called Van.
3: Van?
2: I don't know.
3: Oh, that's Coovie. That's, I think I picked that up somewhere from watching the Vancouver. Yeah, the
2: really?
3: Canucks.
2: Oh. You going over to Coovie?
3: Vancouver.
2: Eh?
3: Coovie Canucks.
2: Man.
3: Yeah.
2: I'm such a Canadian poser.
3: Totally, man.
2: yeah.
3: Dude, we should do an all-Canadian metal show.
2: I love that idea.
3: Do you know how weird that would be?
2: Be great.
3: Because, like, their music is weird.
2: Yes.
3: They tend to be weird.
2: They're good. Good stuff.
3: Yeah. The Boneless One was the track.
2: The Boneless One, yeah. Yes. And that's a female and male. They kind of share the vocals on that.
3: Almost in a ceremonial way.
2: Yeah, like a ceremonial bloodbath.
3: Whoa. I like the album title.
2: Yes, Genesis of Malignant Entropy.
3: Yes. Cool,
2: the
3: man.
2: The beginning of cancerous, like, ending of stuff.
3: Yeah.
2: That's what it sounds like.
3: It does. I like it. That's deep and dark and twisted, and they don't have to, like, necessarily go with the formula and yell praise Satan.
2: Right.
3: That's totally, like, I mean, malignant, like, entropy.
2: It's just the beginning of the end.
3: I mean, like, Carcass Symphonies of Sickness is one of the sickest albums ever, and that's not satanic. It's just medical crap.
2: Right.
3: And,
2: right,
3: like, you can use anything and really get dark and twisted.
2: That's
3: about
2: correct,
3: it,
2: yes.
3: So.
2: Yeah, actually, it's funny that the satanic angle is kind of pretty small. I mean, if you think about it,
3: yeah,
2: most stuff isn't not like,
3: no, it's even, not the focal point of it, most stuff,
2: right? And it's and really can, at the end of the day, it's just one little thing you can do. It's,
3: yeah,
2: you know, if it's all I heard, it wouldn't be that interesting.
3: No, I wouldn't listen to it continually. I enjoy it.
2: Yeah,
3: like it's good food for thought, man.
2: Yep.
3: It's like
2: just gives that evil.
3: Yeah, exactly. I like music that can give me the goosebumps, man. One way or another. Mm-hmm. Prior to Ceremonial Bloodbath, we heard Norway Satyricon with Mother North, and that was a request of the one, the only,
2: Mark the Hammer.
3: Yeah, nice call, brother. Good one to get in. Satyricon, we should have got in. Another one you're not going to hear unless somebody calls up and requests it is Dark Throne. And I noticed that, and I was like, man, it's almost, like, really wrong to do a black metal show and not play Dark Throne. But so far, we're not playing Dark Throne.
2: We haven't done that yet, have we?
3: No, we have not. Before that, speaking of bands that need to be played if you're doing a black metal show.
2: Right.
3: Emperor, Cosmic Keys to My Creation and Times. Off the night, in the Night Side Eclipse LP, which is not by Marduk. I need to remind my brain, because earlier when
2: you
3: I was
2: mean
3: trying
2: dissection.
3: to. Or Dissection, yeah, that's it. Yep. And then before that, who did we have kicking off this set?
2: Was it?
3: Or was that the end of the last
2: set? The end of it?
3: Yep.
2: Did we kick off with Emperor?
3: Although, you got to remind me of that song title from the last set because Mr. Moyer missed us pronouncing it.
2: And said he couldn't.
3: Yeah, what's the song title?
2: Tironi Triapi Objadzaju Sneham.
3: See, that was too close to.
2: I have no idea.
3: That was pretty good, so I couldn't even laugh.
2: I'm pretty sure was it like, was wow, not. I'm pretty sure looks, it was not
3: you,
2: good.
3: You just need the inflection
2: sure.
3: of the language, and then you pretty much got it, I think.
2: Maybe.
3: Huh. Well, yeah, that's cool. We're going to start the next set off here with one of my tunes.
2: Yeah.
3: And that tune is by the band that kind of started all this, unless you want to call Venom calling black metal, but as far as the sound.
2: It's not black metal, though. It's just
3: It's speed, Venom. Heavy metal, speed metal.
2: Yeah.
3: Just they're the first ones to make it really extreme with the Satanism, and that
2: sure
3: made a mark that's incredible in this scene. But
2: what was the first black metal, do you think?
3: Oh, easily what we're about to play. Yeah. Although we could go back to their first album.
2: Oh.
3: But yeah, this is Bathory, man.
2: Yeah.
3: I got to interview Quorthon at one time, and it was an amazing experience. He has had this super deep voice.
2: Wow.
3: Really cast an ambiance when I talked to him that was really freaking cool.
2: You should have recorded that.
3: I had it recorded at one point in time.
2: Oh.
3: This was 1987. I was 15 years old.
2: Oh, the cassette's gone, huh?
3: And yeah, I wasn't great about hanging on to relics, so unfortunately, it's never to be heard again.
2: Really
3: but
2: sad.
3: I did get on a Bathory thanks list on account of doing that interview. So
2: how did you get a hold of him at 15?
3: New Renaissance Records.
2: Oh, cool.
3: Anne Boleyn from Hellion ran it. And my zine got on her list.
2: Nice.
3: And she sent me a bunch of albums, sent me up with some interviews, including Quorthon. Super cool, man.
2: Amazing.
3: For a 15-year-old metalhead, that was really exciting stuff. Mm-hmm. And then to see what a legend Quorthon went on to become, I feel very lucky to have, you know, had half hour, 40 minutes speaking with him.
2: Yeah. Seeing the beginning, like
3: super
2: created.
3: Cool. And I was so young that I didn't have a filter, and I was asking him about quarreling with Celtic Frost and like all this stuff that most people would probably be afraid to delve into.
2: A quarreling Quorthon, who would have thought?
3: Yeah, exactly. He used to rip on Celtic Frost a lot, and I think vice versa. So,
2: oh, okay,
3: yeah, well, so and
2: that whole Cold Lake thing, you know.
3: Oh, geez, yeah, they deserve to be trashed for that. I think they agree.
2: I think Cherry Orchards is a great song, though.
3: Oh, no. I can't believe you just uttered those words. That's
2: Cherry Orchards.
3: That's a painful song, man. Ouch. They once wrote Dethroned Emperor, man.
2: Hey, I know. Hey. And he even throws in a hey.
3: Had to make it authentic.
2: Yep.
3: Oh,
2: that's
3: man.
2: That's the stamp of a stamp. Yep.
3: Yeah, that's going to be for when we do the show where it's like the worst song by every band.
2: Yeah, we did talk about that.
3: That would be good stuff.
2: A whole night of bad music.
3: Yep.
2: Just tune in.
3: Let's see how dedicated you are.
2: Yes. I made it to the end of the worst show ever on purpose.
3: Oh, man.
2: Okay.
3: It's like watching bad movies. It would
2: yes.
3: be fun.
2: I guess that's there. I've done that before, too.
3: Yep, totally. All right. So Bathory here with Enter the Eternal Fire on the Roof.

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2: Let the sickness commence.

0: Yeah.
1: Yeah, what was that we just heard on Gentle Ben?
0: That was brand new. I would say it says deli. You saw Black and Death. This is like, I think it's like Death into Black.
1: Yeah.
0: Like we're saying. I totally thought of that phrase earlier today, too, like before you said it. It was funny. That's the title track Attack from Moscow, Russia's Thanato Mass. It's called The Rabid Dead.
1: Oh, okay. That's how you pronounce that. I was like, Thantomass or something. Yeah, I didn't know what you were saying. I thought you said Phantom something. I'm like, where is that?
0: Yeah, there's like a lot of Thanato bands. It's a really cool prefix.
1: Yeah, it is.
0: We've played on this show, we've played Thanatotherion.
1: Thanatotherion.
0: And we've also played Thantafaxeth.
1: Ooh.
0: Although that's kind of not Thanato, it's Thanta.
1: Close enough.
0: But yeah, Thant.
1: Well, that was really cool. The Rabid Dead Man. Nomad yeah. Snake Pit Productions.
0: Yeah, Nomad Snake Pit.
1: That's pretty cool.
0: So yeah, metal from Russia.
1: Very cool.
0: Yeah. Yeah, what did you hear before that?
1: We had metal from Russia formerly on this show. We had Mara the Dead.
0: Right. Yeah, literally metal from Russia. Right?
1: Yeah, exactly, man.
0: Yeah. She's an export.
1: Yes, hopefully she'll be back someday.
0: Yeah, come back, Mara.
1: Yes, the masses miss you.
0: Yeah, it's only been since she started on here like 2014 or earlier, I think, right?
1: Yeah, she had a good run, man.
0: Long time, so.
1: Hope things are going well.
0: Yep.
1: With the Death family household.
0: Definitely.
1: Before that was Satanic Slaughtery, blah, boy, I'm talking well. Satanic Slaughter with Into the Catacombs off of Satanic Slaughter. I still remember the first time I heard that song because I loved it so much. It's just relentless, thrashing, black, blasting, just evil.
0: Yeah.
1: And that's pre-witchery. I don't know how many dudes, but it might have been all of them. I know for sure the singer, but for all I know, it was all of them. But it was a lot of them. And just love that album big time, man. Necropolis Records. That's what I heard it on, was a Necropolis sampler that I had. And I was like, all right, I think I'm buying this album. And I did. Yes. And prior to that, I think we must have missed one of yours.
0: Did we?
1: I think so. I think I didn't hit the button. Let me see. Sorry, everybody, for having to listen.
0: Ceremonial Bloodbath. I already saw it.
1: We missed Gall's Weird. That's what we did.
0: Gall, you're right.
1: We did.
0: I just clicked it.
1: Okay.
0: Gall's Weird.
1: Fill everybody in. Or I guess I have to because I have Nicole's story. That was a request of Nicole, who we were trying to get to come into the studio tonight. But she's got school stuff going on. And I guess we can forgive her.
0: Sure.
1: I'm going to read verbatim what she wrote me about her experience in Norway, and we'll get to one other one later. This one. So first story is actually Aaron's story from this year. That's Aaron the Bleeding Head Whitesides from Glutton for Punishment and Inhuman Scourge. We went into Gall's Art Studio that Saturday, and Gall's Weird was playing that night. I was upstairs in the studio shopping and talking with folks, and Aaron needed to take a breath and vape outside. So he went downstairs. He was standing there vaping, and he said he looked up and saw Gall come downstairs, grab a bag he had set aside, and he fed the pigeons and seagulls. He nodded and went back upstairs. And so then she wrote, he definitely cut a MF'er's ear off, but he also feeds the gulls and pigeons daily. How cute is that? And they got to spend some time at the gallery talking to him and stuff, too. So, and then the concert. It's really cool when you meet somebody and then you see him play in concert. Because it's like, holy cow, I was just talking to this dude and that's them doing this. And she had that experience with Gall, seeing Gall's Weird that night. So that was really cool. They had a great time. And I think she wants to move out there.
0: Like, can you just do that? I don't think you.
1: I think there's a big process.
0: Wow. Yeah.
1: But maybe I have no idea. But yeah. I have a feeling if I went there to visit, I might feel the same way.
0: And I heard that he was really into Vincent Van Gogh. You know, because he was really into cutting off ears. He was the inspiration. He cut his own ear, man. Dude, you cut your own ear?
1: That's cult.
0: Oh man.
1: Gaul. Yeah. Satan. He was famous for that question.
0: When they're like, no, when those boys took him to the top of the mountain and he, what made, he just answers the question, Satan. And then after that, did you see that whole thing? He just kind of sits there quietly, just like, you're not asking the right questions.
1: That's great. Yeah. Love it. Freaking Gaul.
0: Yeah.
1: There's so many characters out there that just stick out and paint such a picture. It's cool.
0: Yeah. Who's that? When Chip was, before he left, he said some Norwegian guy came up and heard like some black metal where he was at just errantly. And he's like, oh, yeah. Those are country kids making that
1: country boys.
0: That's country music.
1: Yeah,
0: that's.
1: It's so funny that they'd look at it that way.
0: So in Europe, I guess
1: that's that crazy
0: black metal is country music.
1: That's that stuff going on in the country. That's awesome.
0: Yes. Okay.
1: Okay, man.
0: It's the black metal hour.
1: It is. Let's play some black metal.
0: Yes. What was it going to be again, or what?
1: I was going to quickly say, for those who were hoping to kiss the goat on this edition of the black metal, Root of All Evil, we had to sacrifice the goat early on because we were playing black metal. I mean, what do you expect? It couldn't hang on till 3:33, so we had no goat to kiss.
0: Yeah.
1: Apologies. And so what are we getting into next, Mr. Ungentle?
0: Let's do some... let's do that. Fabricant. This is Pray to Whom?
1: To Whom?
0: My Fabricant on the Moon.

0: in recognition of the freedom of speech protections on the First Amendment and the FCC's relaxed policy on late night and overnight language, this KFAA program may include song lyrics that some listeners might find objectionable. Listener discretion is advised.
1: Hey, hey, hey, you're still listening to Fresh Air Community Radio, KFAI 90.3 FM, Minneapolis, St. Paul, and around the world at KFAI.org.
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1: Black metal. And if you didn't, you couldn't really hear the drums too loud in that last track, but if you could, you could probably tell they were playing blitzkrieg fast.
3: Isn't that like, great? You have like this awesome, fast, perfect drummer, and then you just wipe them out of the mix.
1: Let's just, have absolutely, the

0: But that's also a good part of black metal, is that sometimes the production quality is kind of part of the show.
1: Very much so.
0: But yeah, he was like, I can't even.
1: Yeah, he was
0: think
1: trucking.
0: Of the BPM he was going at there.
1: That's the black metal term, trucking.
0: He was
1: trucking.
0: Yeah. Yeah. Yeah. It's Impalagon from Germany doing Infernal Shadow off of 1999's Black Dominated Annihilation.
1: Very cool, man. Dug it. And we had the OGs before that, right?
0: Yeah, legendary track.
1: Yeah, Mayhem, De Mysterious Dom Satanas, the live version off of that album done live called DMDS Alive. I don't want to rumble through the whole thing again. I'm lazy. It's late. Yeah, super cool live album, man. And, I mean, they nailed it pretty dead on all the way through.
0: That was live, huh? I didn't realize that. Wow, cool.
1: Very impressive. And tell us about the puzzle game that played before that.
0: Yeah. From the album Labyrinths. It's the second time we've played them today. I mean, this morning, I guess. Suku, again, from Chechia. That's Invocation. That's almost like a different band to me because they don't have the timpani player yet. And they have a different singer. But yeah, fanboying for him all night.
1: Cool, man. Nice to find those bands you can feel that way about.
0: Yeah. Yeah, I see their, just seeing them play live, I was just like, dang, wish I could be there.
1: Yeah.
0: Freaking cool.
1: Yeah, good stuff, man.
0: Yeah.
1: As usual, you bring in the badassery.
0: Thanks, man.
1: Before that, Funeral Mist with Mortis on vocals. In fact, he does everything in that band. The track was Anti-Flesh Nimbus, and if it's off, yes. Maranatha, how's that word?
0: Maranatha. Mortis, like the Mortis?
1: Yep. No, Mortus.
0: Mortus.
1: M-O-R-T-U-U-S, yes. I believe it is.
0: Yep.
1: Mortis.
0: Yep.
1: So yeah, not Mortis.
0: Yeah, Mortis took that U and cut the bottom off and then made two I dots out of it.
1: Exactly.
0: And then changed it. Yeah.
1: That's precisely what he did. And speaking of interesting vocalists, who did we have before Funeral Mist?
0: That was, from Belgium, that was Avatar from the Memoriam Draconis album from 1996. That was Hymn to the Ancient Ones. And yeah, he was almost like quacking. Like,
1: yeah.
0: quacking like a duck. I don't know how he did that.
1: That's quality stuff. You know, he was efforting his throat there.
0: Oh, for sure. I mean.
1: Oh, my gosh.
0: Eat your heart out, Mariah Carey.
1: Yeah, no doubt.
0: Right? I mean,
1: the wrong people get praised in this world.
0: No kidding. You got whistle tones. He's got quack tones.
1: Yeah, that's right, man.
0: Yeah.
1: He's all in his own category there.
0: Right. So before that.
1: That was Thorns with Existence off of Thorns. And I got to mention on that one every time I play him. I don't know how to say his name correctly, but to me it looks like Snorre Rausch. Rausch. He's the one who drove the Count to murder Euronymous.
0: Ooh.
1: He also is credited on his early demos with I can't think of what it's called now. The picking in black metal. What's tremolo picking?
0: Yeah.
1: He's often credited with being the first.
0: Really?
1: Yeah. Their early demos predate the Mayhem stuff where they were doing that and whatnot.
0: Wow.
1: Pretty cool. And he was in Mayhem for a while, actually.
0: Oh, there you go.
1: Yes. Trivia for you. And prior to that,
0: we had from Chechia once again, Maniac Butcher, and this is what a song title there.
1: Yeah, I don't even think it'll take half an hour to even try that.
0: I wouldn't even try to pronounce it.
1: But we have the translation.
0: The translation, it means basically, and I looked, and actually Google gave me a couple different translations, so I tried to kind of marry them together. But it's a conclusion promising a cruel certainty to the multitudes, yet also offering countless promising uncertainties.
1: Yeah, it's kind of like...
0: just makes me sound much worse.
1: It's kind of Lovecraftian.
0: It's like, yeah.
1: It's like piling it on to like uncomprehensible levels of madness.
0: Yeah.
1: Like
0: cruel certainty, which... But that's not the only thing. There's also
1: Well,
0: there's always uncertainty.
1: Yeah, even worse, there's uncertainties coming with the cruelty.
0: Right.
1: Like, you don't know what's up, man.
0: Yeah, it's not exclusively the cruel certainty that we're talking about. There's also lots of other stuff that could also happen.
1: I'm a big fan of broken English, and that's some classic stuff to try and dissect.
0: Wow, it's yeah.
1: Love it.
0: Poetic. So, yeah, that was Maniac, Maniac Butcher.
1: Maniac Butcher.
0: Yep.
1: Yeah, and they're cool, man.
0: Really great.
1: Before that, Order from Chaos, one of my favorite bands. That goes back to the 80s, man. Super. They're like influenced by Sodom, but took it in new and sicker directions. That was Iconoclasm Conquest off Stillbirth Machine. And of note, that came out on Wild Rag Records, which was a real cult record label. Like, back in the early 90s, they put out like lots of cutting edge, sick, black, and cool stuff.
0: Wow.
1: Cool. Out of California, Wild Rags was.
0: Wild Rags. Sweet. Before that, brand new, Holder. She just came in town, her band, recently. Can't remember who they came here with, but that was View from Nemeton off the Verbolgen album.
1: Yeah, that was good stuff. $20 spin, nice. They're consistently putting out good stuff.
0: Yeah, yeah. Holder's making a pretty big name for themselves.
1: I didn't realize.
0: Yeah.
1: Very cool.
0: See them throwing that around everywhere.
1: Nice. Yeah. Well, congratulations to them.
0: Yeah.
1: Well deserved.
0: Right.
1: Prior to that, a band that should be huge, Armageddon, with Refuse the Blood of Jesus. Off Only True Believers. That's a banger album right there, I'll tell you. Goes back to 2003, and it's just so good. Love it. One of the most ripping, sickest black metal performances ever.
0: Yeah, that was badass. And for that, from, this says 2019 because that's re-released, but it's actually from 1996, The Choir of Vengeance.
1: Yeah, that was cool.
0: Yeah, the only album they ever released from Sweden. I got the re-release with some extra tracks, but yeah, that was pretty good. That was Frozen Valley.
1: Yeah. It's about when Golden Valley gets their first frost of the year.
0: Right. Oh, that's a Minnesota joke now.
1: Yeah. Absolutely. Yeah,
0: for sure. Oh, man. And then on top of that's that freaking Fabricant.
1: Fabricant.
0: Some of those guys were in other bands you might have heard of called Mephitis. M-E-F-I-T-I-S,
1: I don't know that one.
0: Yeah, we play them sometimes, but yeah, Fabricant was Pray to Whom, which is pretty great because it's called Pray to Whom, but Pray is spelled with an E.
1: Yeah, like who's going
0: to
1: eat us?
0: Who's going to eat us? Or Pray to Whom? Should we pray to whom?
1: A great album title alert. Man, Drudge awesome. To the Thicket.
0: Yes, Drudge to the Thicket. Man, that's great.
1: Sounds like a Zeppelin title or something.
0: Both of those kind of have ambiguous meanings.
1: Oh, yeah?
0: I mean, yeah. Pray,
1: yeah.
0: Like pray.
1: Yeah.
0: Yeah, it's pretty cool.
1: Absolutely.
0: Yeah. And then, let's, you know, it's black metal.
1: It is black metal.
0: Just keep going with it.
1: All right.
0: No, not so evil today.
1: We're about to play another track that our friend Nicole picked out.
0: Oh, yeah. Yep.
1: And she has a tidbit for this one, too, although it's not directly related to the band.
0: Because on the way to Norway, they stopped in Iceland.
1: Yes, they're in Iceland. What's this band called in your estimation?
0: Well, there's a, looks like a P, but it's got like the stick on the top of the P keeps going up, which I'm guessing it makes it, I don't know. But it's called like Miss Birming. I don't know. Miss Birming? I don't know.
1: Miss Birming. Yeah, that
0: That's
1: sounds
0: a letter
1: right.
0: I've never seen before.
1: Yeah. Anyway, I checked, like, I listened to it before I brought it in. Obviously, I'm going to make sure she didn't recommend garbage to me.
0: And, no, they're good.
1: Yeah, really good. And she's got a fun fact. Iceland speaks Old Norse. They've never changed the language. They're the only place on the planet that still speaks it. It's a dialect of what the Vikings would have spoke.
0: Yep.
1: The band has the P pronounced TH.
0: Aha, oh, there we
1: in
0: go.
1: English.
0: So it's Misthirming. Misthirming.
1: Weird.
0: That's like you're Misthirming. Like,
1: Misthirming.
0: So you have to go into a hot spring because you're in Iceland. So I'm Misthirming, man. I got to therm up.
1: I think you've got it.
0: I
1: got
0: to retherm.
1: That's the Iceland concept, man. It's all different.
0: Yep.
1: And it says it's the third letter of Elder Futhark.
0: Futhark. Yeah.
1: How sick is that?
0: Runic stuff.
1: And she says, everybody needs to listen to this band.
0: Yeah.
1: Yeah, they had the Iceland experience. I'm jealous. That'd be really cool to check out, man.
0: Iceland Air, they speak Icelandic on there, too.
1: Ooh.
0: Yeah. Must be the island keeps the language.
1: Yeah, it's secluded.
0: Yep.
1: Cool, man. That's really neat that they have that ancient language that they still use. And so the band here will be singing in it.
0: Yeah, Miss Thurming doing Orgia on the

0: Thanks for listening to the Root of All Evil, folks. We specialized in black metal today, yes indeed. That one is Abigor.
1: With part one on Time is the Sulfur in the Veins of the Saint. It's a 38-minute album, and it's two parts. And that was a portion of part one that we're listening to.
0: Yeah, long one. Thanks, MG. And before that, from Greece.
1: The soundtrack?
0: Yeah, no. Yes, Olivia Newton-John doing Under the Shadow of Death. No, it was actually Katie's Cruenta, band from Greece. They're kind of carrying the flag of, that Grecian, sweaty, hot Grecian metal.
1: Yeah, they do got that black metal tone out there.
0: Yeah. And that the album is Of Ritual Necrophagia and Mysterious Ghoul Cults.
1: Yes.
0: Yes. Before that, a very, I don't know how to describe, kind of more classically influenced black metal, Polemicist from Portland, I believe. That's Among the Ruins.
1: Among the Ruins, good stuff.
0: Before that was Kraft.
1: Yeah, Come Resonance of Doom off of Void. Great stuff.
0: Yippers. And then before that, from Australia, we had Hell Christ off of the Martyr EP from 1991.
1: Cool, man. Von Duer before that with Kill Everyone. Get everybody pumped up on this Sunday morning.
0: Yippee. And before that, Denouncement Pyre doing The Liberating Fires of Moloch off of the Forever Burning album.
1: Yeah, good stuff there. I love those guys. And prior to that, we had Carpathian Forest doing a Mayhem cover of Ghoul.
0: Ooh. And before that, from, I believe, one of those Carolinas, Aurora Borealis doing the House of Nimrod.
1: Yeah.
0: Yes. And then the top of the set from... wait, we already talked about that, didn't we?
1: Yes, we covered that, man. I think we made it.
0: All right. Once again, thanks for listening to us. 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
1: K to the F to the A to the I.
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0: And we're back. Thanks for being here with me. My name is Nora. I get to hang with you each week from 6 to 8 a.m. Sunday mornings. Thanks to the Root Crew, another great show. Good morning, Larry and Elmar. Good morning, Mom and Dad, Uncle Mike, Mitch and Justin,

This is no song. We kicked off the show with Ari and Chaffee with Hard Pass. Pass. From Pastoral. 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Followed by Carlos Nino and Friends. That was actually from Extra Presence, which just wrapped. Yeah, there's a lot of events going on. If you're going to the fair, I hope you're pacing yourself. KFAI has a lot going on, especially for in-person live events. And I don't mean co-presenting, I mean KFAI is out in the field. Come visit us at the Education Building on Wednesday and Thursday. We'll be broadcasting live 10 a.m. to 6 p.m., but we'll be there pretty much 9 to 9. Somebody from KFAI will be there, hanging out with an Ampers crew member, talking about community voices on the radio, preserving your space for your voice, your neighbor's voice on the dial. Some say getting to know your neighbors is a way to make the world smaller in a positive way. Anchors, support, grounding, so forth. I'm intermittently active on Facebook, and I posted something about a neighbor yesterday, and it's getting some attention. Mostly people saying, oh, I thought you were nice. I am nice. The summary of the post is that I've come a long way. You know, I come from a personal tradition of getting kind of flustered, getting kind of passionate, which leads to overwhelm. And then I lose my articulate nature. I lose my language. I lose, I kind of lose myself in moments of stress and pressure. Historically, and I've been working on that. Leaders I admire, people I admire, can handle themselves. I wasn't some tornado, but it was something I wanted to work on. So, while walking the dog yesterday, a neighbor I had seen, never spoken to, stopped me to talk. Typically, that would be a moment where I feel overwhelmed and I kind of avoid. Just kind of nod, avoid. Instead, I got in conversation. And initially, it was a confrontation of sorts. And the guy wants to drive on the greenway, and he feels entitled to it.
And we got to talking about that. Because I was standing in the way with Tina eating an apple. He said, "I'm going to keep doing this." And I said, "I feel triggered by your actions." He said, "I'm going to keep doing this." So we talked about that. And we discovered that we're both passionate about community organizers. And there are a lot of ways to approach community organizing. And, you know, one is shared values. You know, we had a lot of shared values. But where we departed was ego, an entitlement, trying to make the world change for you instead of you adapting to the conditions of the world. And that's why I kept the show name, Just Passing Through. Because that's a lifelong pursuit. I mean, the lifelong question of, you know, passing through states of emotion, of care, of priority. So I helped him on his journey of self-discovery reach the point where I saw a light bulb go off for him that said, maybe I'm the problem. So, I am nice, and I was nice. But not everyone is worth my time. Not everyone is worth your time. I think that's a real lesson for me because I love being on the same page. We don't need to be always in agreement, but clarity, understanding, that we were on the same page. That felt really good. It's really hard. Years and years and years of practice, but this was a stranger. I mean, I have, you know, I've been a knucklehead many iterations of my life, but still, you know, I have a good compass, a good foundation. But really finding where to put my attention has been, and still is, constant practice. Oh, Mitch is asking some follow-up questions. Mitch saw my Facebook post and appreciates that I'm giving some clarity. No, he didn't really respond well, but after the light bulb moment, I wonder if I can give some more specifics without really pinpointing this person because it's, you know, it's a journey he's on that just happened to include me for a moment. But I live just off the Greenway, and some time ago, the neighborhood association and city agreed to put up a barrier so people cannot pass through this one section of the Greenway. It's a safety issue. We already have some arterial streets that are good for that. But I live on one side of the Greenway and this neighbor lives on the other side. And it was a
conversation about, well, for him, haves and have-nots was kind of the point of his argument. And then when we, our discussion went to, you know, shared work, shared labor, shared concern, and his realization of some of his practices working against community and serving his anger for things that just that have nothing really to do with this change in traffic flow, but, you know, other external factors, and that's hard. What I won't do is kick someone when they're down or when they're trying to get through to a new understanding of something. It's just not, you know, what I've learned. Part of my growth is that space in between, leaving space for reflection. And he didn't really take advantage of that. And instead, started talking about climate change. I was like, ooh. You mean to tell me that driving your car on the greenway, where bikes, pedestrians, pets, people, kids, families, where they are not going to anticipate a car? Because clearly the signs and barriers and pylons and all of that indicate this is a safe space to just cruise on by. And suddenly there's a car here. Like, and his justification was, you know, the extra gas it burns to go around the block. And I was like, okay, sir, I think we're done here. This was a great first meeting. I took my apple. I took my beautiful dog, who was so well behaved and so sweet. We finished our walk. So yeah, I'm not out here looking for a fight. This guy brought me a conversation. And I think he anticipated that I was going to take intimidation. But no. I'm not Jane Karen's daughter. If I'm doing that. Right? Thank you, Mitch. Yeah, it wasn't perfect. I mean, I got anxious, and again, this was a stranger. I've seen this guy in the neighborhood before. I lived in this area for about 10 years. So, I'm not a hero. It wasn't some long, drawn-out, complicated relationship with a person from my past. Do we really need to unpack our dynamics? It wasn't that. I had thoughts. So, yeah. I shared my growth on Facebook. Yes, nobody was hurt. The car is quite small, and unfortunately, it can fit in between the barriers,
which was another kind of justification he used. But he's just grasping. He said he's going to continue to do it. I spoke my piece. And I got some road tax. Just kidding. So I'm talking over some really good tracks here. We heard Chewbacca, Stand Firm of the Earth, released this year. What an excellent catalog. We heard David Harrington, Box of Sun from Skull Dream. Eric Friedlander, Rushmore from Block Ice and Propane. This is Nala, Spine Furrow, Continuum. This is title track. No, I didn't get any tax. Like I said, there are people and pets and children. It's not like that. Got a lot of ingenuity, but yeah. See, that's ego, right? We can't help ourselves sometimes. But when we can and check ourselves, we should. That gut check of, wait a second, who am I doing this for? Why am I doing this? Fear, protection, shame. Those are the big ones that we typically experience together, and then it comes out in tons of ways. Wow. Thanks for listening. So in addition to KFAI being at the State Fair, we've got the end of summer cruise with KFAI on Friday. There are a handful of tickets still available. KFAI.org/blues cruise. If you want to see a six-piece band squeeze on the top platform of a mid-size riverboat and hang with people who also love KFAI, that's your spot. And there's a little gift. There's a little gift involved. Every year I put together a thank you gift for the attendees. And this year the board decided to up the price by $10. So it's just going to be a slightly bigger gift because the financial times are tough. This is a fundraising experience. I think it's worth your investment. In my opinion, it's a beautiful night. It's a peaceful night. You're around like-minded people who care about keeping the community's voice on the airwaves. So if you want to go where the people are, KFAI.org/blues cruise. Really serene way to wind down your big state fair plans. Then after that, we've got, I think we do have something midweek, but then September 13th is Cedar Fest. KFAI will have a booth and a record sale.
breezeway between the Bailey Building and the Acadia. I'm selling vintage t-shirts from my catalog. All proceeds go to KFAI. Why am I doing that? Because the board set a goal for me for the web store in the budget. And I'm going to hit that goal. We do have some consistent web sales. And that's growing. I'm very proud of that. So September 13th, Cedar Fest. Vintage t-shirts from my stash. Band shirts, record store shirts. Skateboard apparel shirts. Mitch will be there. 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

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Programming on KFAI is made possible in part through grants from the state of Minnesota and listeners like you. Thanks for joining me. We're in our home stretch here. I don't know what constitutes the home stretch, but inside half an hour until a century song. Thanks for hanging with me. I did a lot of talking in the first hour. If you missed it, I can't say whether or not it's worth going back to. And it sure is good to be here with you. Thank you, Mitch. Mitch says it was worth it. I had an altercation with a neighbor. Just kidding. I talked about a discussion I had with a nearby neighbor. It went fine. The bullet points, the summary is, what is the summary? I took an opportunity. Have a discussion that found me. I didn't go seek it out. And the rest was about that journey. That was a very poor summary of the event, but neighbor was driving on the greenway, and I got to talk with him about it.

And some clarification. Jay and Karen are my folks. And I wouldn't be their daughter if I didn't stick up for the other neighbors using that space. I think I rushed the sentiment. My Uncle Mike got on me about that. So I've got fact checkers here. I've got a supportive community. I've got positive affirmation. Thank you so much, all. I feel supported, and I hope you feel supported. Well, this is about me and an event that I was part of. I hope you can find something in it for yourself. You know, I don't come to all situations with the language or articulation, you know, but I try. And to you, keep trying. Just keep trying. It's worth it to us. So the exercise of this show, beyond sharing that, was how to get from my normal playlist, and normal is in air quotes, my kind of usual survey of what I'm listening to, how to get from that to Dolly Parton. So if you zoom out, this is the best way, sonically, I could figure out how to do it. So I'm going to get off the mic. But first, we kicked off this set with Horace Andy, Let's Live in Love. After that, Johnny Butler, Little Creek, followed by Bill Orcutt, because this is the Bill Orcutt fan club show, Sanctuary, followed by Soft Machine, Why Are We Sleeping? Primitive Percussion Youth Orchestra, they're fantastic, in my opinion. The Hounds Are Running, followed by The Spirals, Danger Us from Retrograde, then Little Barry, Lug and Hurt, that was the title track, released this year on Easy Eye Sound. Followed by Mick Turner, Mel to Adders. This is David Crosby. What Are Their Names? From a anniversary edition of If I Could Only Remember My Name. I trust him when he says that. Let's get to it. Thanks so much for being here. I love you.

0: I'm going to sign off. Dan is in the house. Be safe out there. Stay hydrated at the State Fair. Come see me. Miguel and I are doing our annual cover of Global Beat. Come say hi. Thursday, 2 to 4, State Fair. So this set we heard David Crosby, Father Carl, and I agree that's one of his best solo albums, but I like it because it sounds most like Crosby, Stills, Nash & Young, with a little bit of a funky element. We heard Dolly Parton, Early Morning Breeze, off of Coat of Many Colors. You want to talk about philosopher? It's Dolly. This is It's a Beautiful Day. Time is. Off your self-titled.
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2: Well, good morning. And Dan Ryan, your host. And we just heard music from Son de la Frontera, a group from Spain who did a bolero. And we also heard music from Morocco, Mohamed Dambrouille, who, off an old record, some great music from Morocco. Then Jesse Sparhawk and Eric Caminero did a recording, Tributes and Diatribes, and that was called Yellowbird. And then Mauricio Sanchez, I don't know if Mauricio still lives in the Twin Cities. He used to, it was from a recording he did, Andean Train, and that was the title track. Played a week or two ago, we listened to his concert at the Hosmer Library. And then a weird little record, Grand Mare Funny Bus Folk. And I think it's from France, and it's some of the music is Cajun, some of it's bluesy, some of it's French folk music, but fun stuff. Anyway, and now we come to Rona and Alma's Carousel, hand-carved horses the girls are riding today. And the two countries they've come up with is Guerrero, Mexico, and Guerrero, the most famous city there, Acapulco. So it's in, I think, Tehuantepec. A lot of tourist things along the coast. And then it gets mountainous as you go further in. And then the other country is Thrace, Greece. I know it's interesting is Thrace is divided into three countries. So the Greek part is called Western Thrace. Then there's Northern Thrace, which is Bulgaria. And then Eastern Thrace, which is Turkish. The things I've come up with, most of the tunes are in Greek. The Eastern Thracians were asked to leave, or not, they were forced to leave Greece in the 20s, 1920s. But there are some people who still kept the culture alive, so it sounds Turkish, the music. And even one of the most famous Bulgarian people from Thrace is Ivo Papasov, who's a gypsy clarinet player, who's actually played at the Cedar a number of years back. So, but we're just going to get right to it. We're going to start, I think we'll start with music from the Guerrero, Mexico, and then we'll go to it's actually the Turkish part of Thrace, and we'll go back and forth. So this is Rona and Alma's Carousel.

Hasta el lindo que va.

0: 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We just heard music from Rona and Alma's Carousel, music from Thrace, and that included Greece, Turkey, and Bulgaria, and also Guerrero, Mexico, which is where Acapulco is. So we heard some son, some gusto, I forget the other form of the song, from Mexico there. But that was part of Rona and Alma's Carousel. And I will be right back after these messages.
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0: Well, welcome back to Century Song. Dan Ryan, your host. And

0: morning, we are going to listen to a concert, go back in time a little bit. Dakota Dave Hall and Kari Larson performed over at the Cedar Cultural Center. They were actually the warm-up act for John Renbourn. But they were always such fine players. So we're going to listen to Dakota Dave Hall and Kari Larson over at the Cedar Cultural Center. So sit back and enjoy.
1: We'll do a short set with Kari Larson and Dave Hall. A warm welcome, please.

0: you.
1: Thank you very much. We like that. We're going to do a tune for you now. This is an old old Delmore Brothers tune. They never heard of you either. Called Someday You'll Pay.
0: It's not as scary as it sounds.

0: Thanks.
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1: I think that's our only chicken song.
0: Gotta have one chicken song. Also gotta have one Stephen Foster song. People ask what these instruments are. Kari's playing a tenor guitar that Martin made back in 1930, and this is a piccolo guitar that my friend Charlie Hoffman made for me.

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That was The Girl I Left Behind. After that, we're going to do a Bill Monroe tune for you now. Mal Curry's playing a mandolin that the Flatiron Company made back in about 1988. And this is a Gibson jumbo guitar made in 1935.

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This is a little medley we put together. We start with an old fiddle tune called Soldier's Joy and just sort of see where it goes.

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0: you.
1: Kari Larson, Dakota Dave Ho, over at the Cedar Cultural Center. Great set of music. Speaking of live music, tonight over at Crooner's, a couple of things going on. Lamb Chop Holiday Special. And what struck me is Randall Throckmorton. Randall Throckmorton, for any of you who've been fans of Dreamland Faces, is hanging with them for many, many years. So Randall Throckmorton, Mike Davis, and special guests at the Dunsmore Room at Crooner's. And then in the Belvedere at Crooner's tonight, the Brass Messengers and the Real Chuck NORAD Party are going to be outside under the tent. I got a track queued up from the Brass Messengers. Also, if you want more live music, over Workers' Playtime, Tuesday, 331 Club, Jeff Ray will be over there. And then the Indian Music Society of Minnesota has a special concert coming up in 2 weeks. Indian Santur and Hammer Dulcimer. I'm blanking out the names of them. I'll get back to you, but I'll play a piece of music by the two performers who will be there, and that's going to be on a Saturday night, the 12th of September. But first up, the Brass Messengers, then Jeff Ray. We're going to slip in a bunch of other little music too, some jazz from the 1920s from the Twin Cities. Eddie Carlew and the Baby Aristocrats Orchestra doing a song called Indiana Red, of a record of jazz music from the Twin Cities, 27 to 1930. First up, Brass Messengers.

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0: Good morning. Welcome to another Veterans for Peace Hour. I'm your host, Dave Logsdon, lifetime member of Veterans for Peace, and part of an intricate part of our leadership in the last 10 years or so. So here we are on another nice, beautiful morning here in Minneapolis, St. Paul. And Pam is running the boards capably. She's always here plenty early, gets a lot of good prep. But anyway, it all works anyway. That's all that counts. And the song you just heard was by Emma's Revolution, who are a powerful duo of women that are, I just love them so much. And I've seen them in concert and in big halls, and I've seen them on the back of a pickup truck by Eloy Detention Center in Arizona. And so they're people that are genuine, get the idea of what folk music is about. And that song, I just came to me as a perfect song because 9/11 is coming up, the anniversary, and we're not going to be on the air for that. But I figured this would be a good time to remind people of that, and to remind people that a lot of people that died in that World Trade Center thing that were undocumented, and people never had closure on it, and they just died, and people never disappeared. They never had them in their life. And with Metro Surge and what we've gone through in the last years, I thought that was a good tie-in because the black and brown people are underprotected or underappreciated, underrespected, a lot of unders there, you know. So in the studio with me today, I'm very, very fortunate to have two powerful women, powerful leaders in their own right in their particular areas of the Twin Cities. Meredith Abby Kirstan. I had to check your name twice because I've always known you as Meredith. And
1: you could just call me Meredith Abby. Okay, that's fine.
0: Yeah. And Meredith is a brand new director of Wham, but there's nothing brand new about her. She's been around the scene for a long time. When co-founder of the Anti-War Committee, which is one of the powerful three-pronged dragon of peace in the Twin Cities, and she's been involved heavily with a couple different groups and starting different groups. And now she's with Director of Wham. And when she was announced as Director of Wham, I said, man, finally. She's like the Shohei Ohtani of women's politics in the Twin Cities. But and I also we have Colleen Raleigh, who I hate to say she needs no introduction, but she doesn't really need an introduction to most people. But Colleen Raleigh was a whistleblower during before 9/11, FBI agent, retired now. Or did you retire or did you get kicked out?
2: No, I retired. Okay. Almost a little bit after 9/11.
0: Yeah. Okay. So and Colleen is a triathlete. She finished second in the over 70 bracket. So anyway, Colleen has done a lot of really good work, and she'll be talking about all her legal work that she's doing on behalf of the people out here in the good old USA. So anyway, I'll just start by saying Veterans for Peace is a nonviolent veterans, anti-war veterans group. We do have associate members who are not members, are very important members of our group, but we've been in business for 40 years, and we still haven't got peace, so we're doing a crappy job, but we keep working on it, you know, for some reason. And, all along the way, Women Against Military Madness, which started before Vets for Peace 40 years ago, 42 years ago, Veterans for Peace, we've worked hand in glove with the Women Against Military Madness, and it's been pretty productive and informative on both sides of the equation there. And I know I'm a member of WAM. And a lot of people, and a lot of prominent board members of WAM are also associate members of Vets for Peace. So there's a lot of intermarriage goes on there with Veterans for Peace and WAM. And so, so Meredith, why did you decide to come here?
1: Well, I just completed 30 years of teaching, 29 years with the same school district, and I loved teaching. I loved my students. I loved my colleagues. I loved seeing the light bulbs turn on in people's heads. But the fact is that, like, activism has just kept taking up more and more and more and more and more space in my life, and it was difficult to sort of balance all of the things that I was doing. And to be honest, this last year of teaching was really hard. I taught at a school that was 40% Latino, and 25% of our students stopped showing up. Mm. And it was really hard because I couldn't compartmentalize. Like, literally, you know, I live in Minneapolis, and I have friends who knew Alex Preddy and friends who knew, Renee Good. And I had a friend who was supposed to be, like, in the spot where Renee Good was. Like, she had been called on that signal thread, and she was like, oh, I can go there. And Renee Good said, no, I just dropped off my kids from school. I'll go take that spot. But it could have been somebody who was very near and dear to me. And so it was a really hard year, and I felt very pulled in lots of different directions. I had frequently thought about doing the directorship for WAM. I thought of that as sort of like something that would be a good fit for me. But I think that it just really became, you know, since this upsurge around Palestine in 2023, just the amount of the work-life balance piece has been really challenging for me. So I thought that this was an opportunity to take one thing off my plate, the teaching thing off my plate, so I could really focus on the activism part of my plate.
0: Yeah, look out world, you know. And Meredith, you, I know you were involved with starting up the anti-war committee, and also a new group, the Anti-War Action Network.
1: Mm-hmm.
0: Tell us a little bit more about that.
1: So after the genocide started in 2023, there weren't necessarily a lot of like national days of action being called. And so I kept trying to be a part of, you know, pulling different groups together to organize them. And that was frustrating because I just really felt like there needed to be more united action. Additionally, people from around the country kept calling me and other veteran anti-war activists to be like, I'm starting this new group. I have no idea what I'm doing. I heard you know what you're doing. Will you please help us? And so it just became apparent that we needed something to sort of pull things together nationally in a way. And so myself and Tom Burke, we started this Instagram page called Anti-War Action Network, and we started calling for National Days of Action, and we had lots of different groups signing on to them. And then we decided that we really needed to become more than just an Instagram page. We really needed to have a founding conference, and we did that last year in February in St. Paul, much to the Southern people's displeasure. That's why this year's conference was in the summer. The Southern people expressed their feelings about Minnesota winter. I was just trying to expand their universe, but I guess not everybody wants to have their universes expanded. But anyway, so then at that conference, we really solidified these relationships between these groups, and it has become this network where veteran activists and people who have been doing anti-war work for longer can really mentor people who are doing anti-war work and haven't really been doing it since before October 2023. So, for example, this year, you know, the writing was on the wall. It was pretty obvious that President Trump was going to go after Iran. You know, we had meetings, online meetings with people from around the country where people got to ask their questions and be like, I don't know how to organize an emergency response protest. How do we do this? You know, and then because we had those conversations and really passed on those skills, people from around the country were able to stand up and have actions on a moment's notice for Iran. You know, we're ready if that happens for Cuba. You know, like, we've just been able to sort of, you know, I really feel like being able to formalize these relationships has given people a space by which they can ask questions and get support from each other. And what's been interesting is that our network has had tremendous growth. Like at our conference that we had in July, we had a third of the membership was new. Do you know what I'm saying? A third of the organizations was new. At least half of the room was people who hadn't been in the room a year prior. And so I really do feel like, and we're not, this isn't just like reshuffling people around the movement. Like these are people who are honestly new to activism. And so I feel like that's been pretty exciting.
0: That is exciting. Yeah.
1: And the Twin Cities, we have a lot of depth in terms of our anti-war activism, but that's not true everywhere in the country. And so I feel like we have an opportunity as activists in the Twin Cities to share that level of knowledge and experience with others.
0: Yeah, and there's always going to be, on the left, as you know, on the left, there's always going to be this infighting and things going on because the deep state loves that.
1: Well, we're trying to keep that out of the Anti-War Action Network. We're really having a space where people can work together and ask questions. And one of the reasons why it's a network is that groups can then decide their own course of action. So some groups are doing divestment work, other groups are doing anti-weapons work. But the idea is that you get to pick how you're going to be able to build your committee using your own local conditions, because not everybody's conditions are the same. Yeah. And so we're trying to give people the space to do their own thing, but also to come together and get the skills that they need together to be able to do that.
0: Now, there's an action coming up on the 20th.
1: Mm-hmm.
0: Excuse me. Up in Little Falls.
1: Oh, okay.
0: And it's an action that the Brainerd Peace Network, or whatever their group up there, they're organizing this, and it's a kind of a protest about the military museum that's opening just north of Little Falls. And we hope to have Veterans for Peace up there. Unfortunately, or fortunately for me, or unfortunately, I won't be able to be there because I got too many other commitments. You know, you had open streets and things like that. So
2: I think the date is September 12th.
0: 12th, you're
2: yes,
0: right.
2: it's and if anyone is interested, where can they get information? Because that museum is to glorify war,
0: right,
2: and to perpetuate war. So the key message is, you know what? War is hell. It is not something that we should revere, yeah, and want more of.
0: Yeah.
2: So if anybody's interested, it is on September 12th. I think it's from 10 in the morning to 2.
1: It's in the WAM upcoming events that, yeah, we send out on Thursdays. Yeah. So if people, yeah, wanted that information, they could also email general@wamm.me,
0: yeah,
1: and we could send you the graphic, or if you get our emails on Thursdays, you would get it sent to you.
0: Yeah, absolutely, and you're right. Thanks for the correction, because on the 12th, there will be Open Streets West Broadway,
1: yep,
0: and I think Women Against Military Madness and Vets for Peace are also going to be,
1: yep,
0: doing that. So a lot of stuff going on. It's a full, you know, as you know, Meredith and Colleen, it's a full calendar. You can,
1: yes,
0: you can literally go to something, a film, an action, something every day of the week.
1: We could keep you busy if you want to get busy. We could help find you friends if you want friends.
0: And there are people that go to everything.
1: Yep.
2: And the best resource is the WAM calendar. People say, how can I find out? I get that question all the time. How can I find out where I can do something?
0: Yeah,
2: and that's where to look, is the WAM calendar.
0: Yeah. Or you can go to the Vets for Peace website. Go to the WAM calendar.
1: And we try to have it be not just anti-war events, like it's progressive events from around, you know, from different,
0: yeah,
1: groups.
0: Yeah.
1: And of course, if your group wants their event listed in the WAM calendar, we'd be happy to do that. Again, you could email us at general@wam.me.
0: Absolutely. And there's just so many wonderful things, people showing documentaries. I just went to one on Wednesday night at the main theater about Cuba.
1: Yeah, we're showing that also for our Wham Monday movie night, Cuba After Castro. So Monday, September 14th at 7 p.m. at the building where our office is, 4200 Cedar. But the important thing is that people go to events like that so they can get the facts. They can like struggle with the people in their life that they love who might think things that the Department of Defense, I'm sorry, the Department of War puts out for them. Because I think it's important that we confront, you know, the misinformation that people are receiving.
0: Now, and I will say this, and the one thing that the Trump administration has done is renaming that Department of War. Can I give them points for truth and advertising?
1: Well, Trump is one of those people who always says the quiet part out loud. And so he's just doing it again. But he's pretty on brand with saying the quiet part out loud.
2: And he says it very bluntly.
1: And loudly.
2: To actually alienate even his own allies. It's incredible. Let's rename every lake and ocean. The Milky Way is now the American way. I just heard that. Unbelievable.
1: He's delusional.
0: Well, here's the thing. There's something very strange about the President of the United States being up at 3 o'clock in the morning doing memes on social media. That is very, very problematic. But anyway, I don't really want to go down that that rabbit hole of Trump, Trump, because, as we know, it goes beyond Trump.
1: Yes,
0: and Trump is just the festering boil on the on the infection that goes deep in this country. And as everything, we're going to play a song here very shortly, but you have to get it queued up, though. So anyway, are we going to do a public service announcement? Let's do that, and then we can get this queued up here. It's a very professional program we run here.
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4: When I was a little boy, I lived with my stepfather and my mother at Dayton, Ohio, a little village called Greenmont Village, right at the edge of Wright-Patterson Air Force Base. My stepfather was in the U.S. Army Air Corps. I remember when I was little, we'd stand in the schoolyard and play ball. The airplanes would take off from Wright Pat, flying very low. And we'd look up and stop what we were doing, drop our bat and our ball, and start jumping up and down and waving. Well, if the pilot was looking down, he'd see those little kids down there waving at him, and he'd dip a wing. It made you feel like something to have a whole airplane dip its wing to you. In 1947, the whole family moved out to Salt Lake City, Utah. It's there that I learned about another airplane called the Enola Gay. It used to fly low over the schoolyards and parks in Salt Lake on its dummy bomb missions. It would swoop low over the salt flats and land at a little windswept village called Wendover out on the Utah-Nevada line. Well, one day, the Enola Gay and its sister ship, the Boxcar, took off from Utah, and they flew to Tinian Island in the Marianas. And from there, one day, the Enola Gay took off and bombed Hiroshima. The next day, the Boxcar bombed Nagasaki. As was the prerogative, and still is, of any commander, you can name your craft whatever you want. Commander Claude Tibbetts, flying the Enola Gay, named the airplane after his mother. Look out,

0: Yes, the great Utah Phillips with an amazing song. I've heard this for the first time like a week ago, and I was like, damn, yeah, this is good, because whenever you see all these marvelous sky shows of the Uintah, the flyovers and stuff, and people go, oh, isn't that amazing? Oh, the power and glory of these planes. Isn't it just a great show? It's like, yeah, it's not a show. These planes are going to be dropping bombs on somebody else's kids and somewhere. And to remember that this is not the glorification of war. Is just one of the main things that keeps me going is to end the glorification of war, and that goes from the national anthem playing before every ball game. It's like maybe at the beginning of the year or something, but every ball game, even like in New York, they play God Bless America, and a seventh inning stretch, they play that every game in New York, because New York is the ultimate. The Yankees is perfectly named, because it's like they're the corporate team in baseball. We won't get into baseball, because I could talk about baseball for half an hour, but we're not going to do that. So Meredith, tell us more about what's going on with WAM.
1: So I'm excited that we have two new committees at WAM. One is having its first event today. It's the U.S. Out of Africa Committee. They're having a Black August event, which will be at 3 p.m. at the Lucy Parsons Center, 4100 South 28th Street. And what they're trying to do in the new U.S. Out of Africa Committee is really talk about the way that the U.S. is insidiously investing itself in Africa in terms of, like, secret bases, in terms of drone warfare, in terms of supporting genocide. And so I think that's a new opportunity we have at WAM. I think the anti-war movement is historically known for being a pretty white space. We have a really large population of Somalis here in the Twin Cities. And the reason why the Somali population and a bunch of the African population that lives in the Twin Cities is here is because the U.S. has destabilized their home countries. And so I think that paying attention to the role of U.S. imperialism in Africa has been underdone by the anti-war movement. And so I'm excited about that committee. The other committee that is new is called OLA, which I think is like a super funny, cute name. OLA stands for Hands Off Latin America. And the OLA committee has been doing a lot of work with AWAN, which we talked about before, the Anti-War Action Network, in which they're trying to draw attention to the case of Nicolas Maduro, the president of Venezuela, who was kidnapped on January 3rd and is now being held in a Brooklyn prison, which is ridiculous. Like, the United States, like, people in their own country should get to decide who their own leaders are. It is not for the United States, certainly not Donald Trump, to decide who gets to be the president of some other country, but that's exactly what has happened. And so the OLA committee is doing a lot of work around trying to get people to understand the problems in terms of the attack on sovereignty that is for Venezuela, but also trying to be prepared for an U.S. potential war on Cuba, but also drawing attention to how the tightening of these oil sanctions on Cuba are actually incredibly deadly. And I think that is definitely both of those stories are very undercovered by the U.S. media right now. And so both of these new WAM committees, I think, are doing some new and exciting work that I wanted to make sure that KFAI listeners knew about.
0: No, and thank you for that, because you're right. And there's so many things that get pushed to the back burner. You know, all of the war in Iran, and then people are. We try to get out there on Fridays with you, with WAM, and both of you. I just see you
1: from 4 to 5.
0: Summit and Snelling, and to show our solidarity with the people of the Palestinian people, because people already start to. It's a 24-hour cycle. It's like all of a sudden nobody talks about Gaza anymore. It's still people. Genocide is still going on. So I just think that it's important, and the same thing what's going on in Sudan and Africa is really heartbreaking, and our U.S. involvement in creating that kind of chaos is not to be underappreciated, right? So thank you, Meredith. And we enjoy working with WAM. I always say that the reason we have a vibrant VFT chapter, one of the most vibrant ones in the country, is that WAM, we just piggyback with WAM. WAM does all the heavy lifting, does all the organizing, and then we say, well, we'll show up with our flags. And so we get partial credit and just by coming up and showing up and looking pretty, you know. So,
1: well, you make it sound like it's a parasitic relationship, and it's not. It's a good partnership. I think it's also really important to have veterans' voices to be able to counter the U.S. narrative that U.S. warfare has done for you know, for patriotism and for some sort of righteous purpose, when a matter of fact, it's done for empire. And I think that Veterans for Peace has always played an important role in distilling, and, you know, sort of taking apart that narrative and saying that people who shouldn't be celebrated for committing atrocities, and people should be having to atone for making those atrocities. And I feel like Veterans for Peace always plays an important role in trying to counter that that narrative. So I think that you're an excellent partner.
0: Wow, you really one-up me there. Wow. Okay, I wanted to just throw this the compliment your way, and you just threw it back at me like that. So it takes me aback. You know, I'm more used to self-deprecating things, so that's okay.
1: It could be a mutual admiration society. Yeah, okay. It's okay.
0: Mutual admiration. So we're going from this love fest, and we're going to bring in Clee Rowley, who's always got she's always up to something, you know. And and Colleen is connected with a lot of really very powerful people in the Veterans Intelligence
2: Professionals for Sanity.
0: For Sanity,
2: and
0: yeah.
2: I'm in whistleblower groups. I'm also now in the Eisenhower Media Network with a whole bunch of retired generals and military officers who have listen to their conscience, just as the Veterans for Peace, you know. So I'm going to talk a little bit, because this is my background, on legal things. and, you know, here we are at this moment between the dropping, we're right now between the dropping of nuclear bombs on Japan, unbelievable, in history, the worst thing that's ever happened. We are actually looking at this happening again. They are creating the blueprint for the use of nuclear bombs,
0: tactical
2: nuclear bombs in Iran. If you listen at all to the, and these are the insiders, by the way, some of the insiders who have gotten a conscience who are now speaking out. So we're between that, and we're between the 25th anniversary of 9/11. So 9/11 changed everything, quote unquote, and it did. Because it was a cascade that set off all of the wars in the Middle East. They wanted the so-called New Pearl Harbor, put that in quotes, New Pearl Harbor, that would traumatize the United States to the point where they could launch all of these wars, which they started on Iraq, and now 25 years later, we're on the final peg of that, which is Iran. So here we are at this moment. You know, it's no better time to speak out about the need for conscience. And as a legal, I studied international law. International law is considered soft because it does not have an FBI that will enforce it with force. However, conscience is the first thing that starts the law. It starts the law. So if you look at, for instance, the abolitionist movement, we know what? We were all fine. Here, 250 years ago, we were all fine with slavery. You fast forward to World War II. We were all fine with putting the Japanese into internment camps. These were actually, at the time, the judges looked the other way. So what the start of this is, and this is kind of the cup half full, this is where WAM and Vets for Peace come in, because the start of the development of law is the exercise of conscience. And so, and a lot of people right now, to be honest, the polls, we have the polls with us. We have the majority, actually in Ukraine, of people now tired of being used as cannon fodder. We certainly have the Iranians. We have most of the people in the United States. By the way, even in the Republican Party now, we got Tucker Carlson and Marjorie Taylor Greene. Guess what? this is huge. This is huge because this is finally the conscience is starting to come out. Now, what we don't have that upper establishment crust in the United States. They still see big money as the key to their success. So we've come up with a couple of, I got some good news here. And one is that our little group of pro se Minnesotans, taxpayers against genocide, which we started 16 months ago. We filed a lawsuit in federal district court saying, you know what, if we pay our taxes for genocide, we're complicit. And that is, in fact, a moral injury for us, just as the so-called otherwise good Germans. You know what? When they go along with Hitler, they are later blamed for what happened. And so what? Yeah. The Minnesota taxpayers, you know, are part of the problem. We're paying our money. Well, guess what? We almost got a federal judge to agree with us. And I think we pricked his conscience at the very least. And now other lawsuits, this is the good news. I just heard yesterday, the day before, the Iranian group is hiring the top lawyers in the country to file a lawsuit on behalf of Iranians that are injured to try to stop, by the way, illegal war. Totally illegal. So what the law has to be enforced, and it's difficult, but some judges in the world, some, not all, are really having their conscience. One good example, and I'll just close with this other. Again, these are good news things that should get people off their couch. It should basically inspire people that we can do something. Mm. Who thought Minnesotans who could just file a lawsuit in federal district court and go for 16 months? I mean, honestly, that's pretty amazing.
0: Yeah.
2: So here's the other good news here, is that the group of activists in the United Kingdom who are going against the weapons that are being sent to Israel to kill children and everything else, it's one of the companies is Elbit. And I think some activists did do some minor property damage, broke some couple of windows, and they were prosecuted. The UK is trying to put these activists in prison for the rest of their lives, whatever, which is crazy. They designating them as terrorists, etc. They just won. The first five just won. And the reason they won is that judge allowed them to tell their motivations. Very key.
0: Yeah.
2: They allowed them to tell their motivations and how their conscience. And guess what? The judge let them off. Let them off. Amazing thing.
0: That's really great. You know, and let me interject one thing on this legal work that you did and with your cohorts. And by the way, Gil McGuire, who did a I'm going to get emotional now, but one of our dear friends, and he did a lot of work, did a lot of that extracurricular
2: work. Let me tell you about Gil just recently. he died in March, 82-year-old vet for peace. He actually did have a law degree, and he did this research. Our little lawsuit, it's posted on academia because he found out, guess what? There's a tax and spend authority clause in the Constitution that says it can only be spent for the general welfare. It's being ignored. But you know what? It's still good law. So Gil found these things out, and he created an excellent brief. And again, I think it has had an impact even with the judiciary. I'm going to send it out, by the way. This isn't going to end here. We're going to send this out to more people because, again, conscience creates law.
0: Yeah, and that consortium is going to be publishing.
2: Hopefully, Consortium News is going to publish this, and I just wanted to say that with law, I know people are hopeless. They say, "Oh well, the judges don't care." You know what? Watch the news. There's some brave judges right now. And actually, one of them in New York, I think it's New York, just said, we aren't going to let Donald Trump. I don't want to go to Trump again, but we're not going to let him off for being accused of rape, for heaven's sakes. That has nothing to do with being the president. Oh, my goodness. So a good judge, you know what? Whenever someone stands up, my friends, Edward Snowden and the tobacco whistleblower, when anyone's, now Joe Kent standing up against all of these lies and actually nuclear war. Whenever someone stands up against it, it inspires more people. Joe Kent just gave a speech with Tucker Carlson. More people in the inside of the White House need to do what some of us did, retire or resign, and then speak out about this.
0: And let me say, now, when you were talking about across the political spectrum, anti-nuke sentiment, as a while ago, a few years now, WHAM and Veterans for Peace, it was Marie Braun and Steve McCune, got together and said, let's get signatures, anti-nuclear signatures, on every town in Minnesota. And when Steve told me that, I said, good luck with that. That sounds pretty daunting. How are you going to do that? But you know what? And I'll tell you what, Steve and Craig Wood, in the Peace Bus, went to all corners of Minnesota and went into bars, VFWs, garage sales, knocked on silo doors, and got people to say, oh, yeah, we'll sign that. And literally sign an anti-nuke petition. So they got every town in Minnesota. They got signatures, at least one from every town in Minnesota. And, of course, WHAM and some of us also chipped in. But for the most part, these guys went in there and cold turkey getting these signatures. And it said anti-nuke thing is something that has sentiment across.
2: You know, we need Jeanette Rankin, the very first female congresswoman.
0: Oh, yeah.
2: Oh, my gosh, was she smart. And boy, was she brave. And her famous quote was, honestly, there's no one that's for a nuclear war. No one wants to be nuked.
1: No.
2: I mean, incredible. She said, you can no more win a war than you can win an earthquake. and that's a very key thing. Obviously, these idiots, absolute idiots, taking too much testosterone or something has affected their brain, and they think they can win a tactical nuclear war right now. Unbelievable.
0: No, that's
2: my gosh.
0: You know, Colleen, back when Kennedy was president, I always get the guy's name, was the Joint Chiefs of Staffs. They had their meeting. Kennedy was there, and they were talking about, well, you know what? We could annihilate preemptive strike and annihilate Russia. We'll only lose a third of our population. And he walked out of the room and said, these people are effing crazy.
2: You know, Daniel Ellsberg was my good friend. Met him several times. We had debates on things, and he was the one. He's written two books on this, and literally now, and people just shrug because they feel helpless. Who am I to prevent nuclear war? But you know what, Steve McCune and others, that's a great example. We can do things right now. Joe Kent, Tucker Carlson, you may not agree with him on everything, but he has a million plus people listening. And when a key former counterterrorism czar goes on and says, right now, I hate to tell everyone, they are actually planning nuclear war. Okay? Because I know even I've had Vets for Peace shrug and say, oh, that ain't going to happen. Unfortunately, there is no limit to the perfidy. And again, there's a cup half empty here, but there also is a cup half full. And the cup half full is we can do things.
0: Yeah, and you are doing things. And so is WHAM and Veterans for Peace.
2: And so did the abolitionists. Yeah. I know I got to shut up here, but that one other guy, I met him, by the way, Korematsu. I got to meet him once at an ACLU conference. He was 90-some years old. He went to the Supreme Court fighting the Japanese detention. He didn't win right away. It took him like 40 years to finally win. But you know what? This is how law is made. Now, in theory, it's completely illegal to round up people based on their ethnic and whatever. So here we go. There's things we can do. Sometimes the arc of the moral universe is slow, but it does bend towards justice.
0: Yeah, and in that group, VIPS, that you're part of with these, and they're all heavyweights. I mean, Ray McGovern and Ann Wright were at our recent national convention in Kansas City, and they're amazing people, and they're just two of the amazing people.
2: We're going to bring them here again. We're going to try to have something around Armistice Day coming up. What? Armistice Day, November 11th. We did one 10 years ago and had Larry Wilkerson come. Wow. He's the guy who worked for Colin Powell. And he got a conscience afterwards. And he goes out there and tells it like it is now. So we're going to try to do this again sometime, hopefully now, around Armistice Day.
0: Not on Armistice Day.
2: Well, around it, you know. Because everyone's, by the way, we're going to have that election. Oh, my goodness, that horrible election that they talk about all the time. That's coming up. So it'll be a busy time, but we're going to try to do something again.
0: No, there's a lot of stuff going to be going on this winter, and hopefully we could find some dig around like pigs digging for truffles, and find some hope and all that, and get that little truffle of hope to keep us going. Because I think honestly, hope is. A very radical thought. I mean, I just a dear friend of mine who just passed away, and I'm having a senior moment. But yeah, anyway, the thing is that we all can work together, and peacefully and nonviolently, and there are ways and portals to try to put the roadblocks into this.
2: And I think Meredith has some more on her list to tell people about.
0: Yeah, let's go. Let's go.
1: Well, if you want an example of people working for peace and particularly against nuclear weapons like you were talking about, I had the opportunity in August to go to South Korea for 11 days on a delegation that Nodutal did. And I'm doing my report back with Chrisley Churley on... with Chrisley Carpio, sorry, I don't know where the Chrisley came from, Chrisley Carpio, on Thursday the 3rd at 7 p.m. at the Lucy Parsons Center. And what was really beautiful was seeing this anti-war movement where people were actively organizing for U.S. bases to close. The U.S. won't admit that there are 80 bases that they have in Korea. They like to throw around a much lower number. But I think it's important to understand that the United States is operational control over the South Korean military. Your average person in this country doesn't know that. And it's because there was never peace after the Korean War. And so literally, it's like a whole other army for the United States. So any military base, it doesn't matter if it's a U.S. military base or not, can be used by and is directed by the United States. While we were there, we had the opportunity to visit three bases and one live fire complex. And one of the bases that we went to was Camp Humphreys. Camp Humphreys is the largest base in the world that the U.S. has. And it was really beautiful to meet with people who reminded me so much of WAM and Veterans for Peace, who are doing weekly or monthly vigils outside of these military bases to say, you need to leave. The 15th of August is like their National Liberation Day, where they celebrate that they got independence from the Japanese. But what the anti-war movement is trying to draw people's attention to in South Korea is that, yes, the Japanese left, but the U.S. came right in. And the U.S. like actually continued this imperialism. And in many ways, they like literally did things like, oh, the Japanese left this prison. Now it's our prison. And we're going to keep, you know, housing. We're going to keep imprisoning dissidents here and keep torturing them in the same ways. Or like the Japanese had comfort women, and then the U.S. service people then set up their own system of U.S. comfort women. And so I just think it's important to understand that like the anti-war movement in South Korea is definitely alive and kicking. And I think it's been invigorated by the fact that if you look at how Iran is defending itself against the United States, it's attacking all these bases that are in the region. Right? Because they're like, oh, look, that's a U.S. military installation. Our weapons might not be able to reach the United States, but we can reach the United Arab Emirates, et cetera. And so what this means is that if you are in South Korea and the U.S. is building up for a war against China, which they are, you are realizing, crap, we are going to be dead right away. And so people in South Korea are really using the war in Iran as an opportunity to say, we don't want to be a piece of the U.S.'s chessboard. We don't want to be sacrificed in the U.S.'s war with China. And so we want the U.S. to leave. Yeah. And so it was really beautiful to meet with anti-base activists from around the peninsula to talk to us about how the different tactics that they're using to try to get the U.S. out. And so that was really beautiful. And I think it really sort of, you know, is a part of this sort of larger, like, you know, anti-imperialist, but also anti-nuclear weapons, you know, message.
0: Yeah, I know Vets for Peace had a delegation a few years back, and Barry Reese from our chapter was in it in Jeju Island. Mm-hmm. And what they were doing there was this really beautiful, pristine... We haven't even talked about the eco damage that the U.S. military has done. And if you've ever seen Abby Martin's amazing film, Earth's Greatest Enemy, the military does so much damage to the environment, you know, let alone people. I mean, and societies, but the environment, the environmental destruction. And the beauty, talk about creative demonstrators to block the construction. You're not allowed to sit there and block it. They'll haul you off and arrest you. But so they take turns slow walking. And so they're not stopping. They're slow walking, and they're just slowly walking across there. And then one person gets to another person, slowly walking. And they're trying to rush them, and they're usually like little old ladies are like, and they're real frail, so they're not really walking very fast anyway. So it's they're just trying to usher them along, and they're just no.
1: Resistance
0: just
1: takes
0: walking.
1: Many forms.
0: And it's just it's an ingenious way of blocking.
2: And this ties in with the law. When we first started protesting Lockheed in Eagan, the police thought it was illegal to stand on those little intersection things, and we had honk for peace. We had signs creating a lot of honks, and the police arrested my husband briefly, and guess what? They found out it's perfectly legal to stand with a sign on the little piece of on the intersection. But this is the thing. When you start doing things, you realize that you are on the side. You can think of things that are legal, like they did in Jeju.
0: Yeah, and in fact, I think when Mike Madden was arrested at the airport for having a Muslims welcome here, and the airport commission spent a lot of money trying to put him in jail because he kept on going for, he went for a jury trial, and he did a jury trial, and the jury adjourned for like 15 minutes and came back and said, he's acquitted. Well, I'm getting real close to that time. So any last minute announcements?
1: No, I just think that what the beauty of your story is that it's important to protest, but also it's important to defend the right to protest. Like those two things are related. Yeah. And so I want to encourage people to keep their attention to the case of the Minnesota 15, because I feel like that is our own local version of that, which is that we have to defend the right to protest. And we have to defend dissent.
0: Yeah, and that's good.
2: So, and in history, COINTELPRO, which the Minnesota 15 is a part of, it's related.
1: Yep.
2: Guess what? It was determined to be illegal. What J. Edgar Hoover was doing, infiltrating feminist groups and black groups, etc. It was later. Now, this is the thing. They try to make it seem like you're in the wrong. No, you're in the right. But so I just want to close with one thing. Moral injury, which is what a lot of veterans get from participating in war and war crimes and atrocities. The opposite of war, moral injury, is moral courage. Opposite. And this is what all of our judges, even hopefully cross your fingers, some of the people in power, they need to get more moral courage. Yeah. Otherwise, they will get moral injury.
0: Well, and moral injury is separated from post-traumatic stress because it's post-traumatic stress is what happens to you, a traumatic thing. And moral injury is where you are a participant in one way, and it's also the next big thing for the VA fight is for moral injury, because it's more of a vague thing. And I think we're gonna close with on a hopeful note with a little Pete Seeger. And thank you. I want to thank my guests for being on here with me and making me look good again.
1: Thank you for having us, Dave.
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There's no shortcut.

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2: Good morning, everyone. Welcome back to No Borders Radio. I'm your host, Nasreen Sajjadi. I have a special show today that is dedicated to the moon. I hope some of you were able to experience a beautiful lunar eclipse. I was lucky enough to be on Superior with my family and share it with my nieces and nephew and teach them what was happening because they were so confused that the moon had turned red. It was a really beautiful experience to have with such little ones. But I hope all of you had a really nice evening and are enjoying the beautiful moonlight that we have been experiencing. I had a dear friend of mine who is a writer share a poem with me for today, and I am going to go ahead and read that for you. The poem they shared with me is called Walt Whitman on the Moon. No one ever gets tired of the moon. Goddess that she is, by dower of her eternal beauty, she is a true woman by her tact. Knows the charm of being seldom seen, of coming by surprise, and of staying but a little while. Never wears the same dress two nights running, nor all night the same way. Commends herself to the matter-of-fact people by her usefulness, and makes her usefulness adored by poets, artists, and all lovers in all lands. Lends herself to every symbolism and to every emblem, is Diana's bow and Venus's mirror and Mary's throne, is a sickle, a scarf, an eyebrow, his or her face, as looked at by her own or by him, is the madman's hell, the poet's heaven, the baby's toy, the philosopher's study, and while her admirers follow her footsteps and hang on her lovely looks, she knows how to keep her woman's secret, her other side unguessed and unguessable. Oh, yes, so today the music is all songs that either have the moon in the title or are about the moon, or the albums are have the title with the moon. I've been in love all week. I got to swim under the moonlight in New Orleans, and I got to see the moonlight shine on Lake Superior. And today I'm going to share with you guys some beautiful songs that continue this romance with this beautiful lady. We have songs from all over the globe that are celebrating the moon, so I hope you guys enjoy. 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

I hope you guys enjoyed the show today. I had such a good time putting this playlist together that I might do another moon playlist for the next full moon. Love to all of you, and hope to have you join me next week. 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

go. Today, what's the temperature? 80 degrees. Kind of cloudy. And if you're at the state fair, it's going to be pleasant to walk around and do all the activities you wish to do, especially eating at the state fair. Tomorrow, 85, 83 on Tuesday, and 82 on Wednesday. And that's going to be it. The same rhythm throughout the week, 80s. Okay, today I'm going to dig a little bit into remembering our friend Charlie Sugnet, who was a professor at the U of M and also a host of African Rhythms here, co-host here with us, Salif and Jojo. So I'm going to, he passed away, and I believe it's May 2022, our friend Charlie. So I'm going to, I have a playlist on Spotify called Charlie African List, African Music List. If you ever wish to have it, I can send it to you. So I'm going to dig in that a little bit and play some of your songs our friend Charlie loved to play. Let's go with Souad Massi from Tunisia. And Charlie used to love this song. I mean, who would not like this song?

And that was Aswad Massi from Tunisia. And that's some of his artists that my friend Charlie loved. And he also loved this one, Rashid Taha from Algeria, Rock the Kashbah.

0: And man, I love this one.
1: Majo Musa Paradisa. Before that was Giri Giri, Senza Benza. And also music from Algeria with Zora. Afro Disco. Almar, if you're listening, that's for you, man. And I would like to say hello to all the volunteers of KFAR, the DJs, and you, the fan. Happy Sunday to all of you. We're going to take a little break, and we come back with some music.
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2: 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And we've been listening to Kenwa Maria, If I Get Money. If I get money, I'm going to give it to my mama and to KFAI. If I get a lot of money, once again, I give it to KFAI and to my mama. Before that was Ngu Bakayoko Kulu and also Oliver Mutukunzi all the way from Zimbabwe. If you are from Zimbabwe, happy Sunday to you. We're still going to stick in Kenya. Les Wanika Afro on African Rhythms. And coming up, we're going to be talking to Barry. He just dropped something, a single. We're going to be talking to them. We also, his producer, Jocelyn. I say Jocelyn. I always mess up her name.

And there's some compa music from Haiti, Momento Music. Before that was DJ Bex. And also we heard from the King DJ. Music from Africa and Colombia. We got about 8 minutes before 1 o'clock. You are listening to African Rhythms. Salif Jojo, Sundays, noon to two. And we hope you are having a great Sunday out there. Don't forget African Rhythms on KFAI.

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And later we'll come back and talk to Barry and Jocelyn. They are in the studio. We're going to play a couple of songs and we'll be talking to them about a brand new release in the 20s.

On va commencer petit à petit. 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

0: And that's some Roga Roga on African rhythms. And I have a full studio here. All the mics are taken. Barry and Jocelyn, along with Fatima and Naomi, they are here because Barry has a brand new song out. Ladies and gentlemen, let's start. Let's start with Fatima. Please introduce yourself.
1: Hi, guys. My name is Fatima, and I'm from Lagos, Nigeria.
0: Nigeria in the house. And what do you do?
1: I work as a creative assistant and director for Adekunle Gold in Lagos, Nigeria.
0: Wow. That's awesome. That's awesome. And Jocelyn, she's been here many times.
2: I am back home, everybody. Peace and greatness to everyone in Minneapolis, Minnesota, internationally. It is so good to be back at KFAI. Mr. Salif, we have missed you.
0: I miss you guys, too. And if you call me Mr. Salif, I feel so important when you say that.
2: I mean, because you're so important to our creative
0: journey. I feel shy
2: Why do you feel shy? You're so important. You're so amazing. Do not feel shy. You guys, when we come in the studio, he is partying, okay? Yeah. Every track is a party.
0: Yes. That's life. And then after you, we got Naomi. Where's Naomi? Naomi, you're going to say, introduce yourself, please.
3: Hi, I'm Naomi. I am from Lagos, Nigeria.
0: Oh, my goodness. Lagos taking over the studio.
4: Yeah.
0: Nigeria in the house.
4: Yes, so.
0: And what do you do, Naomi?
3: I am a student and also a business owner. I run a business called Hanomi's Kitchen. I just started it this year, so I officially launched it in July.
0: Food?
3: Yes, food business.
0: What kind of food?
3: Nigerian food.
0: I'm coming today.
4: Of course. Yummy. It's very good.
0: And we got Barry in the house.
4: Yeah. It's your boy Barry, a.k.a. That Boy Barry, Potako's finest, repping the 612. Here with the one and only Salif Keita on KFAI. Here with my gang, Jopene Productions, Fatima and Naomi. You know, we're having a great time. Just released some new Lamba with my boys King Ibs and Protect Damage. And you know, we're just out here spreading the good news and, you know, came to show some love to my brother.
0: Okay.
4: Yeah,
0: Barry, what is the meaning of Lamba, the brand new one, Lamba?
4: Lamba. Honestly, Lamba just means a whole bunch of nothing, you know. If you go back to, like, Nigeria, Lamba could just be, it could really mean anything, you know. So that was the vibe in the studio. We were just having fun, you know, and I was just getting back in the studio after taking a while off with music. So I wanted to just create something fun with my brothers and, you know, we came up with this really dope song. It's super fun to dance to, especially when you hear the song, it's just automatic. You just want to get up, you just want to dance, you just want to shake your body, you know, you want to rock it. So, yeah, Lamba is, to me, Lamba just means turn up, you know.
0: Turn up.
4: Yes, let's have fun.
0: That's awesome. And Jocelyn, how long it took you guys to come up with that
2: With Lamba?
0: Yeah.
2: Well, I mean, this has really been, over 8 months in the process.
0: Wow.
2: He's been in the studio for years now, coming up with this new upcoming project, Alignment, where he has over 15 tracks. And so we're releasing it little by little. We're giving teasers here to our audience. But Vibration came out earlier this year, March 6th, and we were here partying up with you guys. And then Lamba dropped August 14th. And so we've returned. We're back. We want everybody's opinion on it. But so far, when people hear this track, they can't stand still. They have to dance, they have to party, they have to Lamba, like you said, do whatever, be whatever. And it's
4: literally
2: a shutdown. It is literally a party shutdown. So we're thankful to the audience for receiving Lamba, and we can't wait for you to play it today.
0: Maybe we can just play it right now.
2: Yes!
4: Why not?
0: Okay.
4: Why not?
0: We'll come back. Let's drop it. 1, 2, 3, coming up, Lamba by Barry in the house.
4: Yeah. Let's go.

0: Man, that was dope. Lamba by Berry.
1: Energy.
0: Fire. In the house.
1: Fire.
0: Man, the studio was shaking.
1: Fire.
0: Yes.
1: Can somebody call 911?
0: I got the director here today. Maybe she would fire me. Nora is in the house.
1: No, I think Nora approves.
0: Man, we're having so much fun.
1: Bomba clap.
0: Okay, so let's talk about concerts and performances. What's up? When is some of your concert or performance coming?
1: So, I mean, right now we're working in the studio. You know, like Jocelyn said earlier, we've been cooking up and, you know, we definitely are planning a show before the year runs out. You know, That Boy Berry show, you know, that's going to be solely me, you know, just performing and giving back to the people. You know, it's been a while I've actually done a show of mine. I think the last one was the Cedar Cultural Show last year.
2: A couple years back.
1: Oh, wow. That's been a while already. So, you know, the boy is getting back on stage. I'm feeling great, feeling energetic. The music I've been making is phenomenal. Been working with some new producers, Danny Protas of The Core. Shout out my boy Danny, Zephaniah, Chinwe, everyone that's really been adding to the arsenal. It's really great music coming, and so we're just excited. No certain dates yet, but just stay tuned. We have a website, www.thatboyberry.com, where you can follow up with everything I have coming, as well as all my social media, Instagram, Twitter, Snapchat, at thatboyberry, which is thatboyberi, as well. So, yeah, you know, we have a lot of stuff coming, so I just want you guys to stay tuned.
2: But I do want to say he has been performing, like, all month.
1: Literally.
2: He is not an empty weekend.
1: No rest.
2: Last week, we were on the Nancy Corsa talk show, and he performed live on that
1: show. Shout out, Nancy Corsa.
2: Thank you so much, Black Business Enterprises. So that episode's going to be coming out very soon. He was just at the...
1: Shout out, Trini C.
2: Trini C. We were interviewed by Trini C.
1: Yes.
2: Community Radio in Brooklyn Park for Lamba and his album Alignment coming up. He was just recently at the Residency downtown on Hennepin. He had a concert there last week. Your other concerts. He's had so many concerts and interviews since we've dropped. He has not had time to rest. So he has been very, very busy.
1: Absolutely.
2: And we are taking bookings. So give us a call.
1: That's why she's my manager. She took the words out of my mouth.
0: And Jocelyn, were you like, and let's say someone wants to book Berry?
2: Yes.
0: You know, you're a producer. Why don't you give us those details, the information for the listeners?
2: For sure. If you would love to book Berry for your corporate event, wedding, venue, anything, you need him to headline or even open for a star celebrity, contact us at 612-424-1685. That's 612-424-1685. Or like you said, go to thatboyberry.com. Shoot us a message. You can DM thatboyberry.
1: Absolutely.
2: And it's going to come directly to me. And I, ladies, I get all your DMs. He is not available anymore. He is off the market. Y'all can slow down. But if you're serious about booking, please let us know. We would love for him to grace your stages.
0: Yes, and Fatima, how people can contact you if they want to work with you?
3: You can hit me up on Instagram at Fatima. The Fatima is FATIMAAT_O, Fatima on Instagram and all other platforms as well.
0: And Naomi, your business?
4: You can hit me up on Hanomi's Kitchen, that is HANOMIS.
0: Can you repeat that again? I'm let me get a pen.
4: Of course.
0: I'm getting a pen.
1: Business is booming.
3: Come on, buy my kiss.
1: Send me my percentage.
4: N-O-M-I-S underscore kitchen.
0: Kitchen.
4: Yes.
0: Okay, Twin Cities. We hope to see you there. Some great. I bet, you know, they're going to be some jollof rice in there.
3: Of course.
1: Oh, yes. All of the above.
0: All of the above.
1: Yeah, shout out to all this, you know, look at me. I'm always pulling up with some strong, beautiful, powerful, you know, African Black women. So, you know, the Berry team, we're always stacked. You know, shout out to all my people, Japanese 42 Music, always rocking with me from day one, my biggest fan. Fatima is my longtime friend from high school, secondary school in Nigeria. So shout out to her. Shout out to Hanomi's Kitchen as well. Great things coming for you. Shout out to you too, Salif, man.
0: Thank you.
1: KFAI Radio, the whole family. Always appreciate you guys for having us. It's always a pleasure being here, and trust me, we'll never forget you guys.
0: My pleasure.
1: Never ever.
0: And for the Twin Cities, for the listeners out there, our city, the Twin Cities, it has so many talents, you know, so much good local music here, and we got to come together and make all of you guys famous.
1: Absolutely, that's the goal.
2: That is the goal.
1: Sure, we're already famous. You know, the world is just catching up. The world is just catching up. You
0: exactly.
1: Know? Yes.
0: Let's go again with some music by Barry. Yeah.
1: Let's do it.
0: Thank you so much for coming today.
2: Thank you for having us.
1: Yes. Once again, shout out to my boys, King Ibs, Damage, new song Chris, the producer, my boy Chinwe for mixing and mastering. I love y'all. I love all my fans, everyone that constantly listens, tunes in. I love you guys. Minnesota, I love you guys. Let's do this.
0: Thank you, Jocelyn, for coming.
2: Bless. Thank you. Thank you guys for having us.

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And we hear so much music. Rema with T, Temps, Hold On, Shah with Hall of Fame, DJ Chad with Love, Love Quantity, and also Fabio Gianni playing right now. To all my Salsero friends in the Twin Cities. And hello to my co-host Jojo and to all the listeners out there. Happy Sunday to all of you.

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3: 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We got about two minutes left. Thank you so much for listening today. And keep the music in your heart. And coming up after African Rhythms, Senate Editorial with Thompson is getting ready. And we thank you so much. Hello, Jojo. Thank you, Jojo. And happy Sunday to you and to your family. And to all the listeners, thank you, thank you, thank you, thank you.

0: protesting the Eritrean regime because what my family fought for was freedom.
1: I am protesting the Eritrean regime because neutrality is insensitive when lives are at stake.
2: I'm protesting the Eritrean regime because not only did they rob my grandparents who sacrificed everything for a free Eritrea, their chance to see the fruits of their struggles.
3: No democracy, no human rights, such as freedom of speech, forced military service, and the lack of organization and proper funding to the poor and the people that truly need it.
1: This was the beginnings of the Mengistu, but I could have been the actor.
3: I was back home last year, and everything that I just mentioned is very much true and relevant.
2: They also stripped my mother, uncles, aunties of their dignity, peace, and freedom to live in their countries. And because of them, I was forced to leave my country at the age of 15.
0: And what we have is not freedom.
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0: Programming on KFAI is supported in part by the Minnesota Department of Public Safety. 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

0: Programming on KFAI is supported in part by the Cedar Cultural Center, presenting Ancient Ways with Lucy Michelle and Whisper the Rabbit, Friday, September 11th. Ancient Waves is celebrating the release of their debut album, Dreams I Fly In, Dreams I Die In. 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More information about Ancient Waves with Lucy Michelle and Whispered the Rabbit is available at thecedar.org.
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1: 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His name is Barry. He's got a new song that is out. It's called Lamba. Please put it on your list and listen to it. All right, Caps Terafe, Mo Samatana, Nizalomen is a Lena program, Abzin Udalena, Abzmezzo Somux and Rahab, Beziadar Fiziahan Falalio Kumina, Hank and you.

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Welcome to Eritrean Community Radio, Horn of Africa News Summary. Today is August 30th, 2026. Reading the news today, I'm your host, Sebeyene, and here is today's news summary. Eritrea. Eid Mawlid al-Nabi, marking the 1448 Hijri year, was celebrated colorfully in Eritrea on Tuesday. Haj Mohammed Said Bashir, chairman of the Islamic Awqaf of Asmara, gave an extensive briefing on the historical significance of the holiday. He also commended those who participated in and contributed to the colorful event. Speaking at the event, Sheikh Salim Ibrahim

The Commission of Culture and Sports announced that the 50th anniversary of the establishment of the Revolution School, Beit Mirti Soura, will be celebrated from the 17th to the 20th September under the theme, quote, Vibrant Commemoration, New Impetus for National Building, off quote. Ambassador Zemele Takle, Commissioner of Culture and Sports, said that the objective of the celebration are to document the history and the development of the Revolution School and pass its legacy onto future generations, highlight the EPLF's education system, which integrated theory with practice and was founded on social justice, and creative, conducive environment for Eritrean nationals in the diaspora to strengthen their contribution. The Ministry of Energy and Mines announced that it is working to expand the supply and use of renewable energy, noting that the ministry has been working to improve household energy supplies and enhance the efficiency of household energy appliances. Mr. Tesfaye Gebrehiwot, Director of Renewable Energy at the ministry, said that the training is being organized for those engaged in producing smokeless ovens and other household appliances. Mr. Tesfaye said that efforts to introduce and expand the use of renewable energy for household, agricultural and other purposes, including solar, wind, geothermal, green hydrogen, and bioenergy, are yielding encouraging results. Mr. Tesfaye said theoretical and practical capacity building training has been provided by foreign and national experts and will continue in earnest. During a meeting to review the implementation of activities by regional education of the 2025-2026 academic year, the Minister of Education, Dr. Halima Mohamed, said strong efforts will be exerted to enhance the capacity and expand the provision of educational services. Dr. Halima said that the objective of the meeting was to thoroughly review the activities implemented in all six regions of the country, and that the Warsaye Ka'alo Secondary School in Sawa consolidate the achievements registered and address the challenges encountered. The heads of the regional education office presented reports focusing on efforts to enhance the capacity of the education sector and ensure that all children receive preschool education. The capacity building training provides to veterans and newly recruited teachers and the supervisory activities carried out. While this, the head of the preschool services at the Ministry of Education, Ms. Ababa Haptom, reported that as a result of the substantial investment made during the 2024-2025 academic year, the number of preschool nationwide increased by more than 240%. Ms. Ababa said the number of preschools increased from 828 to 2004 during the 2025-2026 academic year. She also said the preschool enrollment increased from about 65,000 to 128,500. Capacity building training programs are being organized for preschool teachers in all regions of the country, and teaching materials are being prepared in all of the country's languages. A seminar focusing on the eradication of harmful practices was conducted for partner institutions in the Southern Red Sea region. The seminar, which was organized in collaboration with the Ministry of Labor and Social Welfare, the Ministry of Health, and the National Union of Eritrean Women branch in the region, focused on women's and children's rights, the objectives and significance of public registration, traditional values and their influence, cases and their resolutions, harmful practices from a legal perspective, and the consequences of female genitalia mutilation, among other topics. The objective of the seminar, who was to enhance public understanding and participation in efforts to eradicate harmful practices, particularly underage marriages and female genitalia mutilation. The seminar was attended by representatives of the Ministry of Justice, the police, social service institutions, and reconciliation committees. Moving on to regional news, in Ethiopia, a massive and coordinated attack against ethnic Amharas has been reported in the eastern Wollaga zone of Ethiopia's Oromia region. The Geda Commando, a security force operating under the Oromo regional state structure, has been directly linked to the violence, which has reportedly claimed dozens of lives. According to reports, the pattern of the attacks bears characteristics aimed at cleansing ethnic Amharas from the entire Wollaga region. The Ethiopia Media Services EMS, a diaspora-based outlet citing sources from the Gida Ayana district, reported that Ethiopian Orthodox Church Archpriest Omos Abba Tadese was among those shot dead by Gedda commando forces. Video footage circulating on social media reportedly showed

0: shows him being abused by commandos in the Waluga, following by images of his deceased body. Sources added that Mos Abatadesa and several other priests serving at the Anadodie Selassie Church in the Gida Ayana district were forced into custody in the middle of the church services. Additional footage, video footage on social media shows organized crowd moving house to house and setting buildings on fire within the district. In a separate incident highlighted by EMS as part of the broader pattern of violence, a woman begging outside of the church was shot dead, while her young daughter, who was shot in the leg and found alive near her body. Burkina has extensively covered recurring massacres targeting ethnic Amharas in the Waluga and other parts of the Oromia region over the past 6 years. In Somalia, the World Food Program, the WFP, the United Nations agency providing food assistance, said around one-third of Somalia's population is now facing acute hunger, with nearly 2 million children expected to suffer from acute malnutrition this year. Among them, more than 200,000 people were displaced during the second quarter of 2026 as the country faced severe drought. Poor rainfall over several seasons had led to water shortages, crop failures and livestock losses. Higher fuel and food prices, made worse by the conflict in the Middle East, have added to the pressure. Somalia is also facing an insurgency by the Islamist Al-Shabaab group and localized armed clashes. The situation is particularly difficult in camps for displaced people in Baidoa, in the southwest of the country, where medical charity Doctors Without Borders, the MSF, is working. MSF said one in two children in the camp was suffering from acute malnutrition, while one in four had severe acute malnutrition. One third of families are surviving on just one meal a day, MSF said. Finally, in Sudan, a rapid accumulation of combat vehicles and military supplies at an Ethiopian military base near the border with Sudan poses a significant and imminent threat of assault on the city of Ed Damazin in Sudan by the terrorist paramilitary Rapid Support Forces, RSF, a conflict monitoring group said on Friday. The Yale School of Public Health Humanitarian Research Lab, HRL, said satellite imagery showed a major escalation of activity and material at the Ethiopian National Defense Forces, the NDF, base in Asosa between August 23rd and August 28th. Over the five-day period, researchers identified about 100 newly present light technical vehicles across three groupings, marking a six-fold increase compared to August 23rd. The imagery also revealed 15 vehicles consistent with the armored personnel carriers, 14 vehicles transport trailers, and at least 8 cargo transport trucks. Several technicals showed a visible weapon mounting, including at least 5 fitted with heavy weaponry. The logistical buildup follows claims by Sudanese armed forces, the SAF, sources that the RSF has been resupplied via Asosa Airport during clashes across the border in Sudan's Blue Nile state. The activity comes amid intensifying clashes in Blue Nile, where the RSF launched a counter-offensive in Kurmuk on August 10th. Satellite analysts previously identified fire damage in nearby Sali, as well as destruction to the Kurmuk Hospital and the A-40 bridge. The terrorist RSF's push in Blue Nile appeared aimed at diluting the army's troops strengthened in North Kordofan, thereby elevating the threat of simultaneous combat and around the strategic city of Obeid. This concludes our African News Summary. Thank you for tuning in. Kubra samat khabzo qatilna zena tigrinya lena ab zena tigrinya news.com.
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9: Programming on KFAI is supported in part by Ampers, Minnesota's community radio stations, and Proof Alliance, handing out extra-large, reusable tote bags at the Minnesota State Fair.
10: Extra-large tote bags at the fair? Where? When?
9: The Ampers booth in the Education Building, 10 a.m., noon, and 2 p.m. every day at the fair.
10: Okay, let me get this straight. Education Building?
9: Yeah.
10: Ampers booth?
9: Yeah.
10: 10 a.m., noon, and 2 p.m.?
9: Yeah.
10: Extra large tote bags?
9: Got it!
10: I think I love you.
11: Programming on KFAI is supported in part by the Minnesota Department of Public Safety, reminding you that speeders will pay a price, maybe the ultimate price. Speed kills. Please slow down. Extra enforcement now on Minnesota roads.
0: مخبرة سمعتي بموسيقى ممكن جمركم حنت موسيقى بزعبنا يا حمد جس عمات الله بس سليمان أحمد جس درفت أقدم نوزكم قوات لنا شعو ابتقال أرسنا هنا أتينا سامي بعد حلف سمون قلت جمرة بالنياز نبرنا ناي كونات يوتيوب أمس ناي إرثا ولا جن قريتنا قلت تنكفينا موني كم أتينا يا حمد جس بتاعنا حرحت رابينا تزاريمنا بعد ودأ بالنا شعو ابتقالنا أتو مقدم زي موسيقى زي أخن جبرن بارك مخبرة سمعت مسانا صنعه

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1: 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Ask anyone with a DWI if it was worth it. Don't drive impaired. Drive sober. 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
3: Programming on KFAI is supported in part by the Minnesota Department of Public Safety. A lot has changed in the past year. The speed limit has not. Speeders can expect to be stopped. Speed kills. Please slow down. Extra enforcement now on Minnesota roads.
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2: 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Former guitarist with Miles Davis, Mike Stern launched his solo career in 1985. 17 albums later, Mike Stern's vision of jazz defies the usual conventions. A guitarist that combines the legato approach of John Coltrane and Sonny Rollins with touches from B.B. King and Buddy Guy, Mike Stern creates a singular voice that comfortably bridges blues, rock, and jazz. More information about the Mike Stern Band at the Dakota is available at dakotacooks.com.
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